0: see the flash of the camera through the front of the window, but it is quite covered with smoke.
1: Diesel prices have basically doubled in a year, while petrol's jumped by about a third. That's according to the latest inflation data from Stats NZ, comparing last month to the same time last year.
2: Diesel is up more than 91%, while petrol is up more than 30%. Electricity is up 13%, and gas is up almost 11%. Food prices are up 2.6%, driven by a 7.8% increase for meat and a 3.7% increase for fruit and vegetables.
1: Police are back searching for Andrew Mucker, who vanished after a Guy Fawkes party at a West Auckland gang headquarters in 1991. Detective Inspector Callum McNeil believes people know what happened and where he is. And the Māori Queen has met with King Charles at Buckingham Palace during a visit to his garden party for the King's Trust. Rod Baxter from the King's Trust Aotearoa.
3: His Majesty's Charity and the Kingitanga have a long-standing connection and both have similar aspirations for rangatahi and young people in New Zealand.
1: The Alternative Commentary Collective has live commentary of the Chiefs versus the Highlanders tonight, then the Blues versus the Canes tomorrow night from 7, live and free on iHeart.
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J-Lo and Mr. Worldwide, Mr. 305 on ZM's Friday Jams with Georgia. Someone's text 9696 saying I'm absolutely raving. It's a Friday Jams right now while my baby is sleeping. Is a sleeping. Kane's also text 9696. Loving Friday Jams. Talk about setting the vibe. Shout out to Pink Shirt Day. And a big shout out to Kane and Peter who are doing the hard mahi today. Another text 9696 with your shout outs. Shout out to the firefighters today around Greymouth. Also, Cody wants to say good day to Finny Boy working his ass off and doing a great job. We also have a happy Friday from Tilly. Absolutely loving Friday Jams, making today so much better for our office. And a shout out to my man Tobias and to the guys I'm painting with who just bought a house. Absolute legends, shot from Ruben. Oh, we're gonna keep it Kiwi. This has been a while. Smash Proof and Jen Wigmore.

Saturday name's Friday James with Ace Bailey. Let's talk it once you ever heard of Scammers. Miss Jackson, it's Outcast. You've got Georgie with you. 9696 is the number where you send your shout outs, and there are so many good ones coming through right now. We do have a shout out from Julianne to my sister Louise, who is absolutely amazing and works so hard. I love her to bits. A big shout out to the welding team that are out and about. Love from Kayla. A massive shout out from Sean to his girlfriend, who's also called Georgia, so she must be a good bee. Going out with the miso tonight. It's going to be an absolute lovely night. Oh, isn't that sweet, Sean? Shout out to Thomas Ronald, who's flowing the coop from building to go chase his career in TikTok. And a shout out on the text 9696 for Davey, Timothy, and the rest of the boys working hard who are bringing on the beers this afternoon. Oh, so good. Dua Lipa's on the playlist after this one.

Dua Lipa on Zitting with Georgia. In case you're wondering, a lot of people I know is Hall Pass. And I mean, fine, same. Just going to say it. She is an absolute 10 out of 10. Voice, just her, you know? Just absolutely her. Do you know who we're loving right now and is all over our ZM playlist? Is Gracie Abrams. And Gracie Abrams right here, right now, has just debuted her brand new song. So we're going to take a quick break in Friday Jams to introduce you this brand new song. It's got a music video. It is all here. This is Hit the Wall. A new Gracie era is upon us. ZM, Friday Jams, little new music interlude.

0: A quick little ZM Friday Jams interlude for brand new Gracie Abrams. It's called Hit the Wall. Dropped literally a couple of minutes ago, and you're one of the first to hear it. Let me know your thoughts, 9696 on the text. It's also where you are going to use the keyword Fat Freddy's if you would like to go and see them live in Auckland tonight.
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0: And you had to get in touch, 9696, to win yourself a double pass. Shannon, I hope you don't have plans tonight, gal, because you've got this double pass.
1: Great. Thank you so much.
0: Have you always been a Fat Freddy's fan?
1: Yeah, I do like them. I saw them at Northern Base quite a while ago, and they were really good.
0: Okay, that would have been epic bringing in the new year with them. Congratulations. Have fun tonight.
1: Cool. Thank you so much.
0: There are still 2 more hours with me or Friday Jam, so get those shout-outs through 9696. I Spy with my little eye.

0: 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Let's all get one step ahead of scammers and get one step closer to the weekend with ZM's Friday Jams.
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She's Queen Bee forever. It's Sweet Dreams on ZM's Friday Jams with Georgia. Shout out to the boys working hard on the table and McAlpine's in Goon. Oh, gosh. For those that aren't from Christchurch, Goon is Rangiora. Also, where Hayley from Fletchford and Hayley was born, by the way. Speaking of Fletchford and Hayley live, if you would like to go and see them. And Hamilton, well, you missed the boat on that one. Completely sold out. Wellington, there are just a few tickets left. And Christchurch, I'm not saying anything other than Monday morning, 8 a.m. Make sure you're locked to FVH to find out what the update is for you. Otherwise, ticket details, livenation.co.nz. It's the Biebs.

on Zim. George with you for Friday Jams, thanks to ASB. Make sure that you stay one step ahead of scammers. We don't want you to get out there and get scammed, honestly. Especially you lot, the complete plumbing and gas crew. I can't say that word you added in there. Whoa, it's been a real hot minute since any of you have stitched me up and you nearly got me. You nearly got me. Oh, I'm on ahead of the eight ball right now. Shout out to Darren, who's text 9696 from Wanderers in Levin. He actually just passed his learner's license today. Oh, Dezza. We're proud of you, mate. Hey, this is a bit of a throwback that we need to add as a regular, but it is New Zealand Music Month, and this is LMNOP. ZM.

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1: I don't know how I let this happen.
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1: The girl next door, you know?
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1: I don't know what to do.
2: Say it wasn't you.
1: All right.

0: As the saying goes, it wasn't me. It's Shaggy on ZM's Friday Jams. Shout out to the lads at RF Decorating, working hard and up the nights. Also, a shout out to Jake and his dad, Dan. They finally had a little bit of a make do after they had a few moments of not getting along. Let me guess, you work together and you butted heads as father and son, bound to happen.
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0: 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We want you to go and see what they do live in studio, live at the theatre. 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

0: 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Has Vaughan managed to pull some strings? 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
1: 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Thanks to our mates at NZ On Air. Taseka is laying it all on the line with a catchy, soulful song.

0: Now you're gone. Bay Santa, one of your faves on Zidim's Friday Jams playlist. If there's anything else that you want us to add or maybe change and mix up, just text playlist to 9696 and we'll flick you back a link to ZM Online where you can actually rate our playlist. Keep your texts coming through with your shout outs too. Hello to Oscar from Absolute Homes, putting in the mahi and turning up every day this week. Shout out to the crew at Kennedy Building. Also a massive hello to everyone at Advanced Brick and Block in Christchurch, except for Curtis. He knows what he did wrong. Okay, well, if you're going to call him out for something, you better make sure you tell us what's going on so that we know. Also, there is a game being played during Friday Jams. Someone has just lost it. His name is Dwayne. So tell us what game it is and we will also play along with you. Like, is it How Many Songs by Jason Derulo we're playing? Because I might win that one.
1: I spy with my little eye the ZM Friday scam and a whole lot of Friday Jams. Because I'm good. Got him! Now we're talking. Let's all get one step ahead of scammers and get one step closer to the weekend with ZM's Friday Jams.
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0: Iconic from Jason Derulo on ZM's Friday Jams with Georgia. Christchurch is putting it on tomorrow at the stadium. First concert. It's called Once in a Lifetime. Kiwi Artist Central. We've got Kaylee Bell. We have Cassie Henderson. 660's joining Synthony, which I just realized. Now that is going to be massive. Do you know what I just found out from Hayden, who's called 0800 dials at M. Mate, please tell me, what's the actual food and maybe like the comfort of the stadium like?
1: Some good food and some comfy wide seats.
0: Oh, okay. What's the food stalls? What's there?
1: We got smoky teas. We got bacon bros. We got fush. All the goodies. Dimitri's are going to have a pop-up.
0: Oh, you're actually kidding me. I'm a frother for a souvlaki whenever I'm home. Thank you so much, mate. Do you have a shout-out for anyone today?
1: Shout-out to my mate, Callum.
0: Callum, this one's going out to you, mate. Also, Christchurch, I'm there for ShowQuest, which has kicked off. How awesome is this? If you've got a mate or someone that you know who is in ShowQuest, make sure you get your tickets, ticketmaster.com. ZM's Friday Jams.

Too Little Too Late by JoJo on Zedem's Friday Jams with Georgia for another 40 minutes. 9696 is our text where you send your shout outs through. We've got quite a few to get to before 3 o'clock today. Turns out Herb is shouting the Bears this afternoon. Shot Herb. What a great nickname, by the way. Also, a massive shout out to my awesome wife, Nicole, who's helping me crutch lambs in the wool shed today. Nicole getting her hands dirty. Yes, girl. Shout out to Todd from TNT Building, Southland's best builder, absolute backbone of Southland, not of the country, am I right? Shout out to the boys working hard today. Also, not just the boys in Christchurch, but also the guys at Complete Plumbing and Gas. And another shout out here to Cam from Gnarly Construction, who recently got engaged. I know you've said Bears are on him, but absolutely not. You should be shouting him the Bears. Engagement. We should make this a thing on Friday Jams because there are so many of these. It should be like a Friday Jams engagement celebration. It's the Sweet Escape on Zedem.

0: It's the Sugar Babes on ZM's Friday Jams with Georgia. There's a few shout-outs coming through, 9696. Got to sneak them in before 3 o'clock this afternoon with Bree and Clint. So, shout-out to Corey, the best-looking ginger man at Advanced Brick and Block, from your best mate Jason. Also a shout-out here to Darren, and a big hello to Big Biscuit for getting the mahi done before the pub today. You know what's crazy is on the most relaxed day of the week, you all seem to work really hard right up until about now before you all head to the pub. Well, you better be back by 4.
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0: Because otherwise you'll miss out on the chance to win some cash money, honey. So behind all of the cases in studio, there is money. And it's ranging from $5 to $5,000 this morning. Unfortunately, there was an offer to Imogen of $600 from Banker Bryn, but unfortunately she wanted to just risk it all and see what was in the case, and wow, it was five buckaroos. That is it. So you either can believe what Bryn says or you decide to risk it for the biscuit and go for the case. But then sometimes Bryn can be lying, and oh gosh, it's a hard one to decipher. But that's on you this afternoon. Bree and Clint, 4 o'clock, your next chance to win. 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

0: Chris, what are you going to say about me now that I've wrapped up ZM's Friday Jams with George? So you may have a chance to win $5,000 with Fletch, Fawn and Hayley, who want you to find Jennifer Coolidge. So good luck with that this weekend. But Bree and Clint this afternoon, 4 o'clock, have your chance to also win $5,000 or something maybe in between with Deal or Reveal. What else, Bree?
1: How much time do you have, George? Because we have, and this is not a joke, we have so many tickets to give away on today's show. Are you ready?
0: Oh, my God, go.
1: We have tickets to see Five Sauce. They're technically producer Claudia's tickets, but you can steal them from her and we won't judge you. We have tickets to see Westlife, who are coming to the country. Tickets to Fat Freddy's Drop, which is happening tonight in Auckland.
0: Yeah, I gave away one today and people are frothing for it, so great. They're real excited.
1: Perfect. Look out for those. And here's a throwback. We have tickets to see Jack Johnson, who's coming to the country as well. And not only is Jack Johnson, you know who's with him in that show?
0: Yeah.
1: Ben Harper and John Butler Trio. Boom! We've got tickets to all of those shows on today's show.
0: How are you going to do the rest? How are we going to play music? What the heck's going on?
1: There's no music. We're just giving away stuff.
0: Oh, don't forget, Tradie versus Lady is now.
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3: 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Matrix and Matrix Reloaded, the groundbreaking films that red-pilled the world, revealing that reality is a simulation and humanity is under attack from machine control. 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
6: In this update, the government's confirmed the social media ban for under-16s is on hold. Education Minister Erica Stanford says the government's steadily progressing with work on a social media and online harm policy. And due to this, Catherine Wedd's bill has been deprioritised. Fuel, meat, bread and chocolate all keep getting more expensive. Latest StatsNZ data shows average diesel prices have almost doubled since the Iran war broke out, while average petrol prices have risen about 34%. The government's sticking with its cost-cut school lunches model for another year. Associate Education Minister David Seymour today announced this year's budget includes $212 million to extend the program. There were reports of injuries after a serious crash that has blocked State Highway 1 near Canterbury's Rakaia. Police say the area will be blocked for a significant period of time. That's news. The Alternative Commentary Collective has live commentary of the Chiefs versus the Highlanders tonight. Then the Blues versus the Canes tomorrow from 7pm. 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

0: Incredibly unprofessional start to the show today, everybody.
1: It nearly wasn't ZM's Brie and Clint. It nearly was ZM's Brie and Claudia and Ella. That's about it. And the girls.
0: The gaggle of surprisingly strong women who work here at ZM decided to barricade the door to keep the one boy out. Real mature, guys. Real mature.
1: I mean, we just wanted to see if we could. And we could.
0: Literally had to resort to getting two members of senior management to force the door open.
1: And it's not because they were telling us off. They just used their brute force.
0: No, they were the strongest people I could find. 2 6-foot-4
1: Five,
0: men.
1: Yeah. To actually get into the studio.
0: Anyway, joke's on you because here I am. Hey, we have a crazy good show today, especially if you like free concert tickets. We have tickets to Fat Freddy's Drop. That gig is tonight.
1: Yes, so if you've got that big gig energy and you're spontaneous, we'll have those Fat Freddy's Drop tickets for you. When are we giving those away?
0: Before 4 o'clock, Claudia. That's Auckland Fat Freddy's Drop. So
1: sure,
0: if you're in Auckland and you want to go tonight, when you hear a Fat Freddy's Dropped song, if you're the first one through, you can have 2 tickets. That'll happen before 4 o'clock.
1: We've got tickets to give away to Jack Johnson, the legend that is Jack Johnson. He's coming back to the country.
0: We'll do those after Birthday Banger. It's Claudia's last chance to win her own 5 Seconds of Summer tickets today, but you can still steal them.
1: And last but definitely not least, this is a hot gig. Everyone wants tickets to this. A double pass to see Westlife live.
0: For the millennials. And to celebrate, that's the song we'll be doing for Fridayoke today.
1: Just to really get you in the mood.
0: And you can score your Westlife tickets in Fridayoke at 5 o'clock. So, huge show. Dealer reveal at 4 o'clock as well. I know you can't keep tabs on

0: all of that. So just flick in and out all afternoon and we'll have something that you will want to win, guaranteed.
1: Absolutely, including right now, $50. Do you want to win that? Tradie versus Lady. You can try and win it right now, 0800 dial ZM.
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2: 16-1.

0: Langley on ZM on a Friday. It's Choosing Texas. Brian Clint.
1: It's Trady versus Lady.
2: 3, 2, 1, let's go.
3: All right, that's that time of the day, actually. The tradies take on the ladies. Tradies on 34, ladies on 36.
0: Yeah, it's tight. So I was just pre-reading the fact for our lady because it's a big one.
3: It is quite long, isn't it?
0: Our lady's in Cambridge. She's 32 and she fell out a window and broke her arm weeks before her wedding. But it didn't matter because her wedding got cancelled anyway because of COVID. Welcome to the show, Lauren.
3: Hi, Lauren.
4: Hi.
3: What a roller coaster. We need to know how it ended. Did you end up having the wedding?
4: Yes, we did in October that year.
0: Perfect.
3: Love it.
0: It was an omen. You know, you were meant to break that arm.
3: Mm-hmm.
4: Yeah, and it rained on the day we were meant to get married.
0: Yeah, that's the universe.
3: Oh, that would have made you feel good.
0: Yeah.
4: Yes, it did, actually.
0: You're taking on our tradie from Christchurch. They are 34, and he's going to 660 on Saturday night, the concert that opens the brand new stadium. Welcome to the show, Shannon.
3: Hi, Shannon.
5: How you doing?
3: Good, mate. How good's that new stadium going to be on Saturday?
5: Oh, so good.
0: I reckon every Cantabrian under the age of 45 is going to be inside that stadium on Saturday night. Right, Shannon?
5: I guess so.
0: Kaylee Bell's opening the whole thing up.
3: Yeah, that's going to be an absolute ripper. Can you imagine Fat Eddie's afterwards? People flowing into the streets of Christchurch.
0: Shannon, your buzzer's tradie. Lauren Lady, first of three correct answers, gets $50 cash thanks to KFC.
3: Here we go, guys. Question number one. Where on the body would I wear a loafer? Yes, Shannon.
5: On your feet.
0: On your feet, correct.
3: It would be on your feet.
0: You're right, Lauren. I feel like you got tangled up there.
4: Yeah, I did.
0: Yeah.
3: She's ready this time, though. Here we go. Question number two. What floating wooden surface did Rose not allow Jack onto? Yes, Lauren.
4: The wooden door.
0: The wooden door.
3: It was the wooden door. She was not waiting on that one. Well done. We are one apiece. Question number three. Buzz in when you can tell me who sings this song. Shannon just got in.
5: Jack Johnson.
3: It is Jack Johnson. We have tickets to see him live in New Zealand later in the show. Two to the tradies, one to the ladies. You need this one, Lauren, to stay in at question number four. What kind of cheese is generally used to make a tiramisu?
4: Lady.
3: I'm going to say Lauren.
4: Mascarpone.
3: It is mascarpone. Well done. We're all tied up here in the fifth. What a belter of a game for a Friday. Here comes question number five. Name a fruit from the citrus family.
4: Lady.
0: Lauren.
3: Just.
5: What?
4: An orange.
0: An orange
3: she's
0: is great.
3: She's got it. She's a lady.
4: Yeah.
0: She's a lady. Now, I know that may seem controversial, but I heard Lauren, Bree heard Lauren. Shannon, you would have heard Shannon because you hear what comes out of your mouth first, and then it goes up to the radio from Lauren's phone, then back down to your phone, so you get a little bit of a delay.
3: We
0: but I promise there's no bias, especially from me, because I want the tradies to get up, Shannon, I promise.
5: I don't know.
3: Go back and listen to it, Shannon, and if if you honestly feel like you were done poorly there, you can come back on Monday, try again.
5: Okay, thank you.
3: No worries.
0: You enjoy 660. Lauren, you're a champ.
3: Fantastic comeback from you.
4: Thank
3: 50
4: you.
3: Bucks for
4: Good
3: a Friday.
4: Game.
0: Good game.
3: Great game.
0: Here's the killers for Friday jams. Brian Clint, ZM.

0: Rihanna and Cheers, Drink to That on ZM with Bree and Clint. Friday Jams, if you want to play Deal or Reveal, your activator is coming up at 5 to 4 this afternoon. You can open one of the remaining 11 cases.
1: Is there only 11
0: left? 11 cases left, and one of them has the $5,000 in it still. So
1: those odds are getting better and better. We'll see at 4 o'clock. Right now, did you realise, did you know that the iconic Goldie Hawn, and for all our millennial and Gen Z listeners, Goldie Hawn, very famous actress, is the mother to Kate Hudson.
0: Yes, she is.
1: Is in a relationship and has been in a relationship with the very famous Kurt Russell for 43 years.
0: He's the father, right?
1: No.
0: Really?
1: No. So here's the deal.
0: Is he not Kate Hudson's father?
1: No.
0: Oh.
1: So Goldie Hawn had two marriages before she met Kurt Russell, or before she got together with Kurt Russell.
0: Yes.
1: Had a couple of kids. And Kurt also had been married and had a kid from another relationship.
0: Oh, right.
1: And then they got together after they'd both been through some divorces. And then I believe they had a kid or maybe two kids together.
0: Bill Hudson is Kate Hudson's father.
1: Yeah.
0: Right. Okay.
1: Yeah. But yeah, they've been together for 43 years after they'd both been through some failed marriages, and they've never gotten married.
0: 43 years.
1: Yeah.
0: Yeah.
1: They've never wanted to get married.
0: Yeah.
1: But they've been together, committed relationship.
0: They're both still keeping their options open.
1: That's what they've said. Mm. No, no, not true. Yeah, they've got one son together. I just wanted to look, make sure I got that right. They've got one son together.
0: He's 75, Kurt Russell. She's 80. Did you see him in that Madison show? Did you watch the Madison on Neon with Kurt Russell?
1: Yes.
0: Silver Fox.
1: I mean, the one with... The white gold.

0: Yes.
1: Michelle Pfeiffer.
0: Michelle Pfeiffer, yeah, yeah.
1: Yeah. Yeah, fantastic show. He's a good-looking rooster, eh? People always say that my dad has Kurt Russell vibes.
0: Yeah, I get that. Yeah. Mm. Michelle Pfeiffer, 68.
1: Yeah, she looks great. She looks bloody good.
0: You know what they're on? The beef tallow.
1: They're lathering themselves in the beef tallow. They don't do ice baths. They do beef tallow baths.
0: Stick them in the air fryer, they'll crisp right up.
1: 100%. They just have both said, they've been pretty vocal over the years about not wanting to get married, and they thought that by not getting married that they actually gave their relationship more freedom to just
0: date other people.
1: No, they don't want to date other people. Just because they're not getting married, you traditionalists, they're in a committed, healthy relationship, but they just said they didn't want the extra pressure.
0: Just get married then. Is Kurt cheap? Doesn't want to buy a ring. Is that what it is?
1: Shut up. You've derailed me now.
0: I get it. It's people who are jaded on marriage often. Well,
1: they've both been married.
0: Yeah.
1: They've both been through divorces.
0: Yeah.
1: And they've just said...
0: And getting divorced is messy. I feel like if you've been together...
1: Expensive.
0: But I feel like if you've been together for 43 years, it'd be the same as getting divorced. You'd have that much stuff to split
1: up. Oh, yeah, of course you would.
0: Yeah.
1: Yeah, so, I mean, legally maybe a tiny bit less, but other than that, it's all the same. I thought we could ask people... I'm quite interested to know, have you been with someone... Or do you know someone, maybe it's your parents, they've been together forever, no intention of getting married.
0: Mm.
1: And maybe it's you.
0: Or every intention of getting married and just still haven't got around to it after how many years?
1: So do you have intention then?
0: Exactly. Actions speak louder than words, Kurt Russell.
1: Yeah, Kurt. God, put a ring on it, Kurt, for God's sake.
0: Is Kate Hudson married?
1: I think she's divorced. I think she's single. She was married and then divorced.
0: No, Kate Hudson is not currently married. She's engaged.
1: But was she married?
0: She's engaged to a musician, Danny Fujikawa.
1: Oh.
0: Yeah.
1: Has she been divorced?
0: Previous marriages. She was married to Chris Robinson.
1: So one marriage.
0: And she was engaged to Matt Bellamy from Muse. Oh, buzzy.
1: God, that would have been a cool couple.
0: 0800 does it in text 9696. Been together forever, no intention of getting married.
1: No.
0: Why and what's it like? And do you recommend it?
1: I bet it's cheaper.
0: I mean, it's too late for me, but still keen to hear the stories. Brian Clint.

0: 5 seconds of summer for Friday Jams on ZM with Brian Clint. We have one more double pass to Five Sauce that you can steal off our producer Claudia if you're mean enough, just after 4:30 this afternoon.
1: Goldie Hawn and Kurt Russell have been together for 43 years, never gotten married. They didn't want to get married because they'd both been through ugly divorces. And so it was never on their radar, but committed to each other 43 years.
0: So they say.
1: What
0: not
1: is,
0: legally.
1: Why do you have it out for Goldie Hawn and Kurt Russell?
0: No, I don't. I'm just offering a bit of balance to the conversation. Oh. I'm the married person on the show.
1: Okay.
0: And you're not.
1: Ella's married.
0: Oh, yeah. Yeah, Ella's married. We've got good balance, actually.
1: Yeah.
0: Ella's married. You're engaged. I'm married and Claudia's single.
2: Yeah, I'm here too. All on Claudia's hinge this afternoon.
0: Claudia's here too. Yes, we want to know how long you've been in a relationship and do you have no intention of getting married? Mm. Hannah's here. Hi, Hannah.
1: Hi, Hannah.
3: How are you?
0: This is case for your mum and dad, isn't it, Hannah?
3: Yeah, this is not for me. This is for my mum and dad.
0: Uh-huh.
1: Okay, tell us.
3: So they've been together for 26 years.
1: Right.
3: And they've never gotten married because mum doesn't want all the attention.

0: wedding, but
1: I mean, who doesn't maybe. Love a wedding, bit
2: and,
1: of a party?
2: And on the upside, 100%. Hannah, unless your parents can't get divorced, you know?
0: Well, exactly.
2: Yeah,
0: exactly.
2: You don't have to go
0: That's
2: through
0: what
2: that.
0: I always say.
2: Yeah, yeah, yeah. Thanks, Hannah. We appreciate it. Let's go to Kirsty on 0800 dials at M. Hi, Kirsty.
1: Hi, Kirsty.
3: Hi, guys. How's it going?
1: Good, thank you, my friend. these are your in-laws that have never been married.
3: Yeah, they are. So a couple of weekends back, it coincided with opening weekend for duck shooting.
1: Okay.
3: My husband wasn't going, and my mother-in-law got really filthy on him. He obviously felt guilty and decided to turn up to the 80th birthday party that it was meant to be.
2: Yes.
1: Right.
3: And luckily he did, because halfway through the night, the 80th cake got whisked away, and then all of a sudden this random lady stood up and said, "Thank you all for coming. In 5 minutes, Heather and Brian are going to get married."
2: Oh my God.
1: How long?
3: So we've actually, they met about 6 months before my husband and I met.
2: Yeah.
3: We've been married 26 years, and they vowed they were never going to get married. They'd both been married before, really ugly kind of divorces,
1: yeah.
3: And just were like, no need for it.
1: Uh-huh.
3: And they said, no, we've still got enough in us to surprise you guys, and we just decided, why the hell not?
2: That's
1: How
2: lovely.
1: Special.
2: Yeah, yeah.
3: Yeah, so 30 years together, and they've just been
1: newlywed.
2: He's made an honest woman of her at last.
3: He has.
2: Yeah, yeah,
1: finally,
2: yeah.
1: Your husband's not a bastard anymore.
2: Thanks, Kirsty. We appreciate it. You were saying about people who don't want the attention on them at their wedding.
1: Yeah.
2: Someone's texted in and said, that's me. I don't want to smile that much or have to watch my resting bitch face.
1: It's a great point. A lot more people texting in. They said 11 years, 2 kids, and we're not married, don't want to spend the money or organise it. I also don't want everyone looking at me. I wear a ring he gave me on that finger sometimes. Doesn't seem to affect our life in any way.
2: Just to keep the honeys away.
1: Yeah.
2: 39 years unmarried, would never encourage anyone to get married. It's outdated.
1: Interesting. Okay, they feel strongly. Someone else said, my childhood friend, her mum and dad have been together for about 30 years and have remained engaged and have a house together. They do fight a lot, so not sure why they haven't called it quits, to be honest.
2: We've been together 20 years, engaged for 10. Once I got the ring on my finger, all the pressure to get married just disappeared. Now it's just that we can't afford it.
1: It does happen, doesn't it? Someone said, together 18 years and counting, 2 kids, lifestyle property, not married, and not sure we ever will now.
2: Mm.
1: But it doesn't, I feel like it becomes less important, like when you get a house and when you have children.
2: Of course it does. Yeah, yeah, of course it does. Yeah, yeah, yeah. Yeah.
1: Someone said, been with my partner for almost 24 years. We have 3 kids, 2 grandkids, etc. Absolutely no interest in getting married.
2: Well, there you go. Bree's engaged. Will she ever get married?
1: I do love a party.
2: Yeah, you don't mind the attention being on you. It's different.
1: At least for one day.
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2: Direct from London and New York, Heathers the Musical is coming to Wellington. 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

0: Fat Freddy's Drop on ZM with Bree and Clint, that's Wandering Eye. They're playing tonight in Auckland at the Town Hall, and we've got your free ticket.
1: Bitch, I could be fancy.
2: Bree and Clint got
1: the gig energy.
0: Big gig energy is when we get handed tickets on the day of the concert, and you need to be spontaneous enough to change all of your plans and head along that very night.
3: They're the best nights, I reckon. The spontaneous ones. And Lance, you're going to have one of those nights tonight. Well done.
4: Yeah, thank you.
0: You're a fan of Fat Freddy's Drop, Lance? Obviously you
4: definitely.
0: Are.
4: Definitely.
0: Yeah.
4: Yes, definitely.
3: Oh, God, they're so good live, aren't they?
0: This is the 21st anniversary of that album, based on a true story, the album that Wandering Eye song was on. So the boys are going to turn it up tonight. You'll have a great time, Lance.
4: Mean.
0: What a way to celebrate New Zealand Music Month, too.
3: Yeah, you definitely. Enjoy yourself.
0: Yeah. Hey, well done, Lance.
4: Thank you very much, eh?
0: Sweet as. I'm just looking at this run of concerts. So they did the Town Hall, Fat Freddy's did the Town Hall tonight and tomorrow night. And then on Sunday, they move 150 metres down Queen Street to do the Civic.
3: How good.
0: And from what I can see, there's no tickets for any of those shows. So
3: all the best venues, in my opinion.
0: Yeah, very cool. We still have your 5 Seconds of Summer tickets available around 4:30. We have your Westlife tickets at 5 o'clock. And then we've got Jack Johnson tickets up for grabs after Birthday Banger around 5:30.
3: You heard correct. Tickets galore on the show today.
0: Tickets out the wazoo. The T's next. Who's the Aussie superstar who's through to the final of the iconic Eurovision competition? D. McCarthy will let us know after Thirsty Merc on ZM.

0: Thirsty Merc on ZM. Brian Clint, Friday Jams. Show's brought to you by KFC's Katsu Bowl. You can get a taste of Japan right now at KFC. Time for the tea.
1: The tea, live from LA with Dean McCarthy.
0: Dean, who's the Aussie icon who's made it all the way through to the grand final of Eurovision?
2: The absolutely breathtakingly beautiful Jolte Gudrun. She has made it to the finale of Eurovision. This is so major. Now, if you haven't seen the performance online, go and check it out. But let me just describe it. Okay, so she comes out in this, you know, she's so stunning with the long blonde hair. She's wearing this like flowing gold dress. There's pyrotechnics, there's fireworks, everything. And then she stands on a glittered gold piano. And all of a sudden, the glittered gold piano lifts her up into the sky. It's almost like what my wedding is going to look like.
0: Yes.
2: She gets ascended.
0: Yes.
2: She gets ascended and there's wind blowing and she's singing and obviously her voice is absolutely spectacular. She could win it. This would be the first Aussie to ever win it. We've had, you know, Guy Sebastian performed and entered before, Jessica Malboy. No Aussie's ever won it. So this could be the first.
0: Australia has cottoned on to a trick here, and that is send your most famous, most talented person that you can. Remember they sent Guy Sebastian a few years back?
3: That's right.
0: That was a power move.
3: That was really good.
0: And New Zealand needs to do the same thing. I know we're not invited to Eurovision, but if we get a tape and it's Jin Wigmore doing a new song or Stan Walker doing a new song, how are they going to say no?
3: They can't say no.
0: They can't say
3: Imagine
0: no.
3: Imagine Stan Walker's audition tape.
2: Stan Walker.
0: Yeah. Yeah, that would be incredible. All right, do you know when the final of Eurovision goes down, Dean? Is it this weekend? It tends to happen quite fast, doesn't it?
2: It's Saturday my time, so...
0: Sunday.
2: Or Sunday.
0: Yeah. Oh, yeah, we'll back Delta.
3: Yeah, absolutely.
0: We'll go Anzac style, won't we? We'll get him behind Delta.
3: Yeah. She was born to try.
0: Yep, that's the tea with Dean McCarthy.
2: I see what you did there.
0: And we're back.
2: I see what you did there.
0: After this, with Deal or Reveal at ZM.
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5: 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Get it fixed with Hornet Roofing. Citybound from the airport, slow approaching Evans Bay Parade, then moderate to heavy through the Mount Vic and Arris tunnels, and slow citybound along Rutherford Street and Adelaide Road. State Highway 2 northbound, heavy at the Nolonga Interchange, then slow down to Melling and heavy Silverstream to the Moonshine Bridge, and it's heavy on Eastern Hutt Road northbound approaching Ferguson Drive. For leaky roofs, repairs and more, get your roof sorted this winter with Hornet Roofing. And that's traffic.
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17: Cloudy skies increasing and chance of a shower for Wellington. We've got southerly winds and 9 overnight. Tomorrow mainly fine, chance of a shower until the afternoon, a high of 12.
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18: In this update, legislation banning under-16s from social media is on hold as the government looks at the issue in a broader scope. Catherine Wedd's members bill is being deprioritised, but she says a government bill is still the aim this year. 3 people are injured, one critically, after a single vehicle crashed on State Highway 1 in Canterbury near Rakaia this afternoon. The road's expected to be closed for some time. Education leaders, including the Principals Federation, are backing the Waitangi Tribunal's call to stop proposed changes to treaty obligations and education law and co-design any future changes in partnership with Māori. Just under 1,500 students have benefited from the government's soon-to-be-scrapped final year fees-free tertiary education scheme. That's news. The Alternative Commentary Collective has live commentary of the Chiefs versus the Highlanders tonight. Then the Blues versus the Canes tomorrow from 7 p.m. Live and free on iHeartRadio.
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0: Afternoon, everybody, and hey, happy pink shirt day.
3: Yes, I want my pink shirt back.
0: I dropped my girls off at school today. It was a pink avalanche in there. They go so hard for pink shirt day at the schools.
3: Yeah,
0: it's very cool.
3: It.
0: Yeah, it's very cool.
3: Even driving around, I was taking my dogs for a walk. A lot of businesses getting involved in pink shirt day too, which is cool to see.
0: ZM's gone fully pink, so that's great. We have your 5 sauce tickets about 4:30. You can steal them off Claudia if you want those. First, though...
1: ZM's deal or reveal. In every case, you win.
0: Bryn the Banker is here. And I've been maintaining the line that Bryn the Banker is not on your side until I heard what happened this morning with Fletch, Vaughan and Hayley, Bryn.
19: Yeah, poor Imogen. Not poor. Well, she is literally poor.
0: She's literally poor now, yeah.
19: Because she decided to reveal the case and won $5, even though I offered her $600.
3: She could have walked away with $600.
19: Yeah, but that's what greed does to you, Bree.
3: Why are you pointing it at me?
0: Poor Imogen. Well, surely that's not going to happen again. Surely we can't get 2 $5 cases in a row.
19: Well, it's gone.
3: Right, it's gone. The $5's gone.
19: She has taken one for the team. There are no more cases.

0: Is with $5 in them.
1: Yeah, she would have cleared the case if she took the $600 as well. We still would have taken the case
0: down.
1: That's
0: true, yes.
1: But what's done is done, and Amy is here to select a case. Hey, Amy, happy Friday.
2: Hi, Amy.
3: Hi.
2: Now, we're on your side, Amy. We want you to get as much money as possible here, okay?
3: Okay.
1: We're going to put you in the safe and capable hands of Banker Bryn. Good luck.
4: How are you, Amy? Happy Friday to you. You're feeling lucky?
3: I'm feeling lucky.
4: Good
1: attitude.
4: Have you got a lucky number between 1
3: lucky
4: and 20?
3: Lucky number 8.
1: Lucky number 8.
2: Oh, it's still available.
4: Oh, okay.
2: I've got a good feeling.
4: Yeah. Do you want to grab it, Bree? And just
2: I'm going to grab it.
4: Have a wee touch of it and just see what sort of vibe you get from briefcase number 8 there.
2: I'm going to smell it.
4: Yeah, go on.
2: Smells like a briefcase.
1: Yeah, that's good.
4: Good stuff. Amy, what number would you be happy with?
3: Money-wise or case-wise?
1: Money.
4: Money-wise, yeah.
3: Anything.
1: Anything? No.
3: But I really want to know what's in case 8.
1: I am
3: feeling lucky.
1: Can I help you here, Amy? Can I offer you a little bit of advice while Banker Bryn's not listening?
3: Okay.
1: You need to say a number to anchor the conversation. So he says, what would you be happy with?
2: Go high.
1: You need to say something like, not less than
3: $499.
1: Yeah, good girl. Well done.
4: It's a good number. Yeah.
2: So you think you've got the $5,000 in your case number 8, Amy?
3: Feeling lucky.
1: Well, that means there's nothing that Banker Bryn can offer you to deter you from opening the case, is there?
3: No. I want to know what's in case 8.
2: So even if, let me just talk hypothetically here. Even if Bryn the banker said, I'm going to offer you $1,500 guaranteed right here, right now to take the deal, you're not taking it.
3: Oh, that's very, very tempting, but I do want to know what's in case 8.
2: No, well, you're going to find out. It's just whether you get what's in case 8 or you take the deal. So you're always going to find out.
3: Okay.
4: Should I give you an offer?
1: Yeah, because that's not the offer. Yeah. That's not the offer. I'm very keen to know what the offer is. Amy seems like a unique case, this one, so I'm keen to see where you go, Banker Bryn.
4: I'm going to give you $300 to not open the case.
1: No deal.
2: No deal.
1: Even I knew that would be a no deal.
2: Yeah, I feel like she's pretty set on opening this case.
4: No deal to $300. Did you hear what happened this morning, though, Amy?
3: I did hear what happened this morning. I'd be fine with $5, $10.
2: Oh, I don't feel like there's any swaying her.
4: I'm going to match my offer from this morning.
2: This is
4: my final offer, $600.
2: Oh, that's good.
3: Tempting, but I want to know what's in case 8.
2: Are you sure, Amy? $600. Like, how much money's in your bank account right now?
3: $600 is very tempting.
1: But you want to know what's in case 8. I respect it, Amy. I really do. I really do. You want to open it?
3: Yeah, let's open it.
4: She's feeling very lucky, isn't she?
2: Yeah, you are. Are you sure?
1: No, respect her wishes, Bree.
2: I just open want people case. To win, though. Which, I mean,
3: hey,
2: I
3: don't... Even if it's a couple of dollars... Money's money.
1: It's going to be something, Amy. It won't be a zero.
2: I like your attitude and your energy. You're a winner because you got on the phone, so we're going to open the case. Are you ready?
3: I'm ready.
2: Okay.
1: People are texting in saying she should have taken the money. Take the money.
2: $600. Are you sure?
1: No, bro, you can't keep asking her.
2: Okay, sure. Here we go. It's $450. Still pretty good, Amy. Still pretty good.
4: Not $600, though.
3: Nah, that's fine.
2: Bryn the banker is stoked because he saved money.
4: Oh, right. Yeah.
1: I think that's a good outcome, Amy. You scratched the itch of going through with finding out what was in case 8, and you still walk away with almost $500.
3: Hey, that's a weekend.
1: Yeah.
2: Still bloody good, and you're stuck to your guns. Nice work, Amy.
3: Definitely.
4: Well done, Amy.
1: Bree did not want to let you open that case.
2: I just had a gut feeling that $600 was a great deal.
1: Well, you survived the week, Banker Bryn. The $5,000 is still in play.
4: I can't believe two callers today turned down $600.
2: Maybe it's
1: Maybe you need to offer more.
2: Yeah.
4: Well, find out next week.
1: Returns 8 a.m. on Monday. That's ZM's deal.

0: Friday Jams on ZM. Praz Michelle, ghetto superstar. He's just gone to prison.
1: Has he?
0: Yep.
1: What for? Should I ask what for?
0: Money laundering.
1: Ooh.
0: Major money laundering.
1: Ooh.
0: Like, he has admitted to pouring millions and millions of dollars into the Barack Obama election campaign.
1: Really?
0: It's quite an incredible story, actually.
1: So that's from a while ago then?
0: Yeah.
1: God, scandal.
0: Yeah.
1: Can't wait to watch the four-part doco on that.
0: Netflix doco on that, yeah.
1: Yeah, it's going to be great. Big weekend for the NRL this weekend because it's the Magic Round.
0: Yes.
1: Which goes down in Brisbane, yep. Where all the teams in the NRL, they all play their games at Suncorp Stadium in Brisbane.
0: It's the NRL version of the Super Round that happened in Christchurch the other week.
1: Yes. It's such a good weekend, which unfortunately the Warriors are playing the Brisbane Broncos, and it's counted as the Warriors' home game.
0: Even though it's at the Broncos
1: Stadium.
0: Which is
1: such BS. Yeah. Anyway, we move on from that. There's a story doing the rounds for the NRL at the moment that one of the coaches, it doesn't say who it is, so they're being pretty tight-lipped on that, but one of the NRL

0: NRL coaches has reportedly been caught monitoring. I can never say that word.
1: Try again.
0: Monitoring.
1: Yeah, no,
0: monitoring.
1: No, but yeah,
0: monitoring. His players.
1: I love seeing you succeed.
0: Monitoring. Yes. By using an Instagram burner account.
1: Crazy word to struggle with.
0: Monitoring. You say it.
1: Monitoring.
0: Monitoring.
1: Yeah.
0: Monitoring.
1: Okay, you say any word too many times, it starts to sound like monitoring. A not real world.
0: Monitoring. Yeah, he's got an Instagram burner account, and apparently he was, like, secretly following certain players in the team just to check up on them and what they were doing.
1: Oh, is that why he's got a burner? Is that why he says he's got a burner?
0: That's the story.
1: Wouldn't be Webby. Wouldn't be our Webby.
0: Nah.
1: Nah, he's too straight up
0: Who
1: for that.
0: Who do you reckon it would be?
1: I don't know all the NRL coaches.
0: I reckon it's that Wayne Bennett.
1: Do you reckon Wayne Bennett has a regular account, let alone a burner account?
0: Yeah. Do you not follow Wayne on Instagram?
1: Nah, I don't. Nah.
0: He posts so many good different trends.
1: Does he?
0: Yeah, he does get ready with me.
1: Yeah.
0: Yeah, get ready with Wayne.
1: What do you do on your burner account? What's the main thing that you do on your burner?
0: You know, I've never had a burner account, but I know that you have one.
1: No. Burner account?
0: You've got a burner account.
1: No, I don't have a burner account.
0: Yes, you do.
1: You're starting to make me think that I do have a burner account.
0: You do. I know you do.
1: I don't have a burner account.
0: There was one time where you did like a test Instagram live or something on your burner account.
1: Yes, I do. Okay. Yeah, okay. I've got a burner account.
0: Yeah. Why do you have a burner account?
1: So I can test posts.
0: Oh.
1: Yeah. Ella, the burner account could also be a Finsta, right? Have you got a Finsta?
2: What's
0: a Finsta?
1: Finsta's like what the Gen Z have got.
2: A fake Insta, or like a personal. Insta.
0: Oh.
2: And I was thinking about making one. So it's like spam, right?
1: Yeah. Some people run their Finsta as their pretend real account so that their parents and friends and family go and follow the Finsta, and they'll periodically post on it real sanitized stuff.
0: Didn't someone in
1: and
0: your family do that?
1: And then on their real account, that's where they post what their life is actually like.
0: Didn't someone in your family do this and you figured it out? You were like, this is a fake account.
1: Yes, because I was allowed access to the Finsta and blocked from the real account.
0: Yeah, God, that's so buzzy to me.
1: Yeah.
0: God, people are crafty.
1: We want to talk to people who are running a burner account this afternoon.
0: And why are you running a burner account? What's the reason?
1: Like, is it because you've been burnt before and you want to check up on prospective partners?
0: I think that's going to be the main reason when you go through a breakup. And you know what? I'm not judging.
1: Yeah.
0: And you want to keep tabs on them, or you're not ready to let them go just yet, so you want to check their Instagram and their stories each day.
1: Is it because you had a falling out with a long-term friend and they blocked you from your main account, so you had to create a burner so that you could see what they were up to and see if they were telling you the truth or not?
0: Scandal.
1: I don't know why you would be running a burner account. Are you not allowed to have social media because of your job? Remember Meghan Markle and Prince Harry got busted with burner accounts when they were still part of the royal family and they weren't allowed to have social media anymore?
0: Lord had a burner account.
1: Yes, she's got the Onion Rings account.
0: Yep. Which, once the secret was out, it wasn't a burner account anymore.
1: Which means she'll have another burner account that we don't know about.
0: For sure.
1: 0800 ZM will text to 96996. If you're running a burner account, why? We can keep you anonymous as well, but we'd love to talk to you after.

0: After 5:30, you've got 4:30 rather. Not long. You've got to steal them off producer Claudia if you want them.
1: Right now, we're asking: do you have a burner account? A coach in the NRL. They're not naming who it is, but apparently the team has found out that he has a burner account on Instagram, where he likes to keep tabs on some of the players and what they're doing.
0: Buzzy, does that mean his players have blocked his real account?
1: I don't know. I don't even know if he has a real account.
0: Why else would he need a burner account?
1: Yeah.
0: That's crazy. Why can't he just ask one of the cheerleaders to go and look at the Instagram account?
1: So true.
0: I reckon a lot of parents, and they probably don't want me to reveal this secret, but run a burner account so they can keep tabs on what their teenagers are up to.
1: If you had a burner account?
0: Something real young, like Axel. Hey,
1: it's me, Axel.
0: No, it sounds like I've thought about creating a fake account to add other teenagers. I haven't, okay? We want to know about your burner account, not my hypothetical burner account. Emily's here. Hi, Em.
1: Hi, Emily.
2: Hi.
1: Do you have a burner account, Em?
2: Yes.
1: What do you use it for?
2: So I'll explain this to you first. So you know how you were saying, oh, why doesn't he just use his regular account? If you block someone's account, say someone blocked like my business account.
1: Okay.
2: Then they go block all accounts associated with this. So it's like any that are in that activity center. So my burner account, my personal account, my business account.
0: Okay.
2: They'd all be blocked.
0: Right. So the app knows if you're on a burner. So I've blocked the person, not the page.
2: Yes.
0: Okay.
1: Gotcha.
2: So when it falls into, it's like to do with your IP address and stuff.
0: Yeah.
2: Anyway, so I have one of my cats so that I can stalk my friends' exes and not really in the spirit of Pink Shirt Day, but people we're not particularly fond of.
1: Gotcha.
2: And then she has one of her dogs so she can do it for me.
0: Right. because she can't do it because she's been blocked. So
2: would have blocked all of them.
0: So your cat, stalks her exes, and her dog stalks your exes.
1: God, how freaked out would those people be knowing that there's a dog after them on social media? They're like, "Damn, this dog is liking all of my posts."
0: Emily, did you just bark at us?
2: Yes, I absolutely did.
1: I like your energy.
0: Imagine getting roasted by a cat on Instagram. Mm,
1: yeah,
2: my cat is pretty mean. Like. I can see him doing that.
0: Mm. Oh, yeah. Mm. Okay. Fascinating insight, Emily. Thank you so much. We appreciate it.
1: Someone texted through and said, found out my boyfriend has a burner Instagram account just so he can stalk his ex's new boyfriend. Men will literally create alternate identities before going to therapy.
0: He's not even stalking his ex. He wants to stalk his ex's new boyfriend.
1: Yeah.
0: And he's in a relationship with you.
1: Well, I'm sure he'd be stalking the ex and the new boyfriend. But can you imagine? You don't want to be on your own page and stalking the new boyfriend. And the new boyfriend says to his girlfriend, your ex, oh, look who's looking at my page.
0: I don't want to tell people what to do, but I'd break up with that guy. And
1: how's she going to know?
0: What?
1: Because he's got a burner account. Oh, that person.
0: The current girlfriend of the guy who's looking at his ex's boyfriend, I'd break up with him.
1: Gotcha.
0: But then I'd be terrified that he was going to create three burner accounts to then go through.
1: To stalk you. Someone said, I caught my flatmate switching between 5 TikTok accounts just to argue with people in the comments.
0: Mm.
1: Oh, that's not ideal.
0: Someone else said, not a burner account, but I have a full-on alias in the name of my dog solely to sign my neighbour up for everything. He gets a lot of random mail, samples and sales visitors.
1: Amazing.
0: Evil. Brian Clint, 1 second song challenge soon. And 5 sauce tickets too. Here's Jason Derulo, ZM.

0: Jason Derulo on ZM with Brian Clint. We were just talking before about burner accounts, and do you have a social media burner account? Someone texted in and said, I'm probably showing my age here, guys, but when you said burner account, I thought you were talking about a bank account stashed with cash that no one knows about. I've got 50 grand sitting in account waiting for the day that I need to make a dash.
1: What?
0: That's bold.
1: That's like Bonnie and Clyde stuff, but just being one Bonnie or the Clyde.
0: Am I naive in not having one of those? Or is everybody preparing to one day up and leave?
1: I've got a burner
0: short notice?
1: Account.
0: Do you?
1: Yeah.
0: Right. How much in your burner account?
1: Oh, about 50 bucks.
0: Nice.
1: I had to take money out to pay for my mortgage this month.
0: Yeah, right. They'll get you an Uber to...
1: Nowhere.
0: We'll get you Uber to the airport. You can't catch a flight, but...
1: I'm not planning on coming back.
0: Well, so you're not planning on going anywhere either because you don't have enough money.
1: No.
0: You're Uber to the airport and then you have to ring your partner and be like, babe, can you come get me? 1 second song challenge next. If you want to win 50 KFC chicken dollars, you got to call up and play with us now.

0: Cascada on ZM with Bree and Clint. Five sauce tickets up for grabs in the next 10 minutes if you're willing to steal them off our producer, Claudia, who loves 5 Seconds of Summer more than anything else in the entire world.
1: It's her last chance. This could be it, Claude.
2: I feel it in my waters today. It's going to happen.
0: Someone's going to help hook you up?
2: Yeah, I think so.
0: All right, we'll do that shortly. Please don't stop
3: the mill. What the hell?
4: Bree and Clint's 1 Second Song Challenge.
0: We're going to play 1 Second Song Challenge first. Bree and I compete with you guys to guess songs as quickly as we can. We're playing for 50 KFC chicken dollars.
1: That's right. On your team is going to be Amber. Kia ora.
5: Hello.
0: Amber, you and I are going to work together, okay?
5: Okay, I'm hoping for the bear.
0: Yes, we're going to try and take down Bree and Daikin. Hi, Daikin.
1: Hi, Daikin.
6: Hey, team, how are we?
1: Good, thank you, my friend. Let's get you this KFC.
6: Oh, I hear the winning bells already.
1: Let's go.
0: Claudia, you're in charge.
2: Oh, I like hearing that. Thank you. Appreciate that.
1: For any future people
0: for the game.
1: Wanting to date Claude.
0: No, for the game.
1: You heard it here first. She likes to be in charge.
0: God, you guys make everything kinky, don't you?
2: No, it wasn't kinky. What? It was just like, you know, it's nice to be in charge sometimes, you know?
0: Ella, do you want to be in charge?
7: Oh, my God. I never thought the day would come. I don't know what to do with myself. Do I wear a crown?
2: You please, can take mine. Here you go. Take okay. mine.
0: Please, someone take charge. Well, and let's play the game.
1: Okay, let me come in, guys. I'm going to... I've been sitting in this chair in the corner, but I'm ready.
2: No, I'm ready to teach. I'm ready. This is the 1 Second Song Challenge, and the way it works, it's pretty simple. I'm going to start a song from the beginning, and you guys are working in teams. Buzz in with your name and tell me the artist and the name of the song.
1: All right, we ready?
0: Thanks, Claudia.
2: You're welcome. Bree and Clint, you guys are going to do the first round, and I'm really sorry, Bree. I think Clint might be at advantage this week.
1: He always is. It's fine, Claude.
2: The theme... New Zealand music. It is New Zealand Music Month.
1: Okay.
0: She's been here nearly a decade. If she doesn't know the music by now, it's her own stupid
2: That's
0: problem.
2: That's a really good point. And actually, all
1: I
2: of
1: have
2: these...
1: heard of a band called 666.
0: Yeah.
2: All of these songs were also in our unofficial New Zealand national anthem. So, Bree, you will have heard them before.
0: Yeah, let's do it.
2: Anyway, without further ado, here is your first song.
1: Bree.
2: Whatever, Bree.
1: That is Shapeshifter in Colour.
5: I'm so sorry.
0: 1 point, Bree and Daikin.
2: That's crazy.
1: Go, Daikin!
6: Oi, we got this.
1: We got this, mate.
2: Amber and Daikin, buzz in with your name if you know it. Here's your song.
6: Daikin. 660, White Line.
2: That's the one. I'm so sorry.
0: Amber, stop apologising. It is not your fault. And we still got this. We still got this, okay?
2: Yeah, Clint could get this one.
0: Yeah.
2: Here we go. Okay, Bree and Clint, back to you.
0: Clint. Golden Horse, maybe tomorrow.
2: That's it.

0: Yeah, this could be the winning song here. So Amber and
1: Amber,
0: Deacon,
1: Amber, listen to me. No hesitation, no mercy, okay?
2: Deacon.
1: Go for the throat.
3: Vanilla.
2: Deacon, take him down.
4: Can't wait.
1: Here we go. Is.
4: Deacon.
0: Deacon.
4: Stan Walker.
2: Easy now.
4: Oh.
1: I know he's got it. I know it's in there. I know it's in there.
2: Take it easy here.
4: Take it easy.
0: Oh, he got it.
1: Controversial.

0: Dakin, congratulations. You've won 50 KFC chicken dollars.
1: Thank you so much, Bree, for your help.
2: No, mate, it was all you. Thanks for carrying me through to the win.
1: That was team effort.
2: It was a real team effort, especially that last one.
0: Amber? It wasn't our day, you know?
3: 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Wrong genre of music.
2: Ah, well, what a rush.
0: Bree and Clint, 5 sauce tickets for somebody straight after this on ZM.
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8: Good afternoon, and city bound from the airport, slow approaching Evans Bay Parade, then eases through the Mount Vic Tunnel, but slow again around the basin through the Arris Tunnel to Willis Street, and it's heavy city bound along Rutherford Street and Adelaide Road. On the urban motorway city bound, the tail for the Terrace Tunnel back to Bowen. State Highway 2 northbound heavy at the Noldonga Interchange again, down to Melling and from Silverstream to the Moonshine Bridge. Southbound is moderate from Petone, and it's heavy on Eastern Hutt Road northbound from High Street. Time saver traffic.
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0: Fabulous Bixter on ZM with Brian Clint. Friday Jams. Friday Oki today is Westlife because we've got free Westlife tickets to give away, which is great. But first, we've got to deal with these pesky Five Sauce tickets.
1: Hey, we're 5 seconds of summer.
2: Brian Clint's 5 seconds of summer. Claude. Or no Claude.
3: You know who doesn't want these tickets? Producer Claude. She's been giving them away all week.
4: Yeah, oh, you're Claude. Dreaming.
0: We keep trying to give you tickets and you keep giving them to people who call through.
4: I'll gladly take them and no one nice has called up yet.
3: They're like, you have them, you have them.
0: That like, is not
3: like
0: the
3: you're
0: dynamic.
3: You're like Oprah with Five Sauce tickets.
0: The tickets are Claudia's unless you want to steal them. And if you would like to steal them or gift them,

0: to Claudia, we need you to call us right now on 0800 dials it in because these are the last ones.
1: Correct. There's no more tickets after this double pass this afternoon. How do you feel your odds are?
2: I, at the start of the week, was like, well, it's going to happen, obviously. But now that eventually, this is the last chance, yeah, it feels like statistically impossible. Yeah. I don't feel great, but that's...
1: I feel confident that you will get five sauce tickets.
2: I've been manifesting all day, so we'll see what happens.
0: We've got a lucky caller. Georgia's here. Hi, Georgia.
1: Hi, Georgia.
3: Hi.
0: You have the power to either make yourself or Claudia very happy right now. And you just have to decide who gets this double pass to see Five Sauce at Spark Arena in October.
3: Oh, gosh.
2: I'm not going to beg, Georgia. You just need to do what you think is right.
1: Are you a big fan of the boys, Georgia? Who would you take?
3: I would take my other friend, Georgia.
1: That's fun.
3: She is also a massive fan. But, yeah, I listened to them all throughout high school, and I saw them pretty much 10 years ago to the day. So it would be really special to see them again.
2: I've never seen them, Georgia. I've never seen them live.
0: But you're not going to beg, are you?
2: No. I'm just putting facts out there.
1: Yeah, so she's just having conversation.
2: Yeah.
0: Georgia, the power is yours. Are you taking Claudia's 5 seconds of summer tickets, or are you going to give them to Claudia?
3: I'm going to take them.
1: Oh!
0: I really thought you were going to do it, Georgia.
1: Okay. Hey, Georgia, congratulations. You will be seeing the boys. Double pass coming your way.
3: Oh, that's awesome. Thank you so much.
0: You're welcome. We had a feeling this was going to happen, and that's why we have organised an additional double pass to 5 seconds of summer for Claudia.
1: No, for the... Let's go to the phones one more time.
2: No, said for Claudia. He said for Claudia.
1: We're
2: leave
1: kidding.
2: It there.
1: We always had organised a double pass just for you, Claudia.
2: So you put me through all of this?
0: Yeah.
1: Yeah, for fun. So, you earned it.
2: Oh, thank you. I'm so grateful.
0: It's like negging. How much do you want it now?
1: You think we were going to put you through all that and then not have a double pass waiting for you at the end?
2: I did a little bit, but I will gladly accept.
0: And if Georgia, I just say to Georgia, if you had been generous and given the tickets to Claudia, we would have given you tickets as well, and you could have been the hero.
3: Oh.
1: Well, way to make Georgia feel crap about it.
0: Thanks, everyone that's played. If you want tickets to Five Sauce, 24th of October in Auckland at Spark Arena, livenation.co.nz.
1: Well done, everyone. Up next on the show, this is really interesting. A study's been done which wanted to find out what is the one key thing that makes someone super likable when they walk into a room. What's the one key trait that person has that makes them super likable?
0: All right, we'll find out what it is after Zara Larsson and MNEK on ZM.

0: Zara Larson and MNEK on ZM with Bri and Clint.
1: You know that feeling where you meet someone and everyone talks about them, where they're like, oh, that person lights up a room.
0: Yes.
1: Oh, that everyone loves that person.
0: Yes, magnetic people.
1: Yeah.
0: Yeah, I know a couple of them.
1: I know a couple of them too.
0: Mm-hmm.
1: And they're always the person that everyone wants to talk to, or they want to be around those people.
0: No one has a bad word to say about them.
1: There's a study that I found quite interesting. It was actually done over in Australia, where they looked into what made that person the person that everyone is drawn to.
0: Okay.
1: The person that everyone likes.
0: What's the secret sauce?
1: What is the secret sauce? What is the trait that those type of people have that make them so likable?
0: Is it good looks?
1: Well, let's go around the room. Producers.
0: Because good looks alone are not enough, but good looks and kind heart. Good looks and good looks, good personality.
1: Good. I feel like that's quite general.
0: Yeah.
1: But okay, I'll take that on board. Producers, what do you think it is that makes, you know, the people that we're talking about the most likable ones in the room?
2: I've always found the most charming people are the ones that, like, introduce themselves to everyone
0: yes.
2: in the
0: so
2: room.
0: So confidence?
2: Confidence, mm-hmm. confidence. Shake your hand, look you in the eye, that kind of thing.
1: I mean, yes, producer Ella?
3: Good perfume.
1: Good perfume.
3: I honestly think, like, if I'm smelling good,
1: pheromones.
3: I feel good, yeah. And then everyone is just like,
1: okay.
3: It's a good icebreaker.
0: I've just changed my scent, actually.
3: I noticed
0: as a side
3: that.
0: Note, yeah.
3: I noticed that.
1: Did you change from the Dean Carter Chemist Warehouse?
0: Yeah, I ran out of my DC-10.
1: Yeah.
0: Yeah.
3: What are you wearing now?
0: Aleph.
3: What?
2: Sounds fancy.
3: Yeah.
0: Yeah.
3: Ooh la la.
0: It's a natural one. Anyway, by the by, I want to know what the secret is.
1: It's quite interesting, isn't it, to think about? Because most people, like you guys have said, they would think it's about confidence. Mm. They would think it's about beauty, or maybe even a really good sense of humour.
3: Okay.
1: Right? It's actually more simple than that, and it's actually none of those things. The thing that makes someone the most likable in the room, according to this study,
0: yeah.
1: is actually how warm they are.
0: Oh, okay.
3: Like temperature.
1: No.
0: The fact that you guys said that in unison was so great.
1: Holy shit.
3: Why would you want a sweaty person coming up to
1: no.
3: you?
1: No.
2: Right
1: warm,
2: now,
1: as in like,
2: me?
3: It's pheromones.
1: As in their
3: sweat.
1: Energy, like a warm person.
0: Warm energy, yeah, yeah, yeah.
1: Warm energy, aww. Where you're like welcoming, you're comforting, you're like warm.
0: Which sucks for Claudia and I, who have a distinctly cold energy.
1: Hey, Ella, yeah. great news for us.
3: That's not bad.
1: I feel like we're
0: no,
1: the naturally warm
0: I say this with love. It can't be you, Ella, because you don't want to talk to anyone when you enter a room. You're not cold. You're just
2: there,
3: introverted,
1: shy.
0: Reclusive.
1: Shy.
3: Okay, I
0: yeah,
3: do
0: yeah.
3: get a bit shy, but right now I'm so warm and fun.
0: Yeah. So if you could harness this warm and fun bit, you might be the most popular person in the room.
1: So this is a great it. Insight for you, Ella.
3: Yes.
1: Like if you're able to bring that out
3: at Radio Awards, that's going to be my challenge.
1: Yeah.
3: I'm going to be warm, and you guys.

0: rape me the next
1: day. We've challenged Ella, our producer, to get five photos with five people she doesn't know at the Radio Awards.
0: And,
1: you might as well, we may have well challenged her to bungee jump without a rope. That's how scared she is.
2: Let's test Ella out here. So let's say we're at the Radio Awards. I'm from the other company. I'm from the other radio company. I went to broadcasting school with you. And I've spotted you at the after party.
1: We haven't seen each other. You haven't seen each other for 5 years.
2: Yep. Okay, you ready? I'm going to walk over. Okay. I'm going to see you from the... Oh, my God, hey!
0: It's you! Stop it, you! How are you?
2: Okay, a bit much.
0: Oh, sorry.
1: And also not you at all.
0: Oh, forgot their name.
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3: 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Dead End traffic.
8: Good evening, and city bound from the airport through the Mount Vic Tunnel, moderate to heavy in patches from Evans Bay Parade, and still heavy city bound along Redford Street and Adelaide Road. On the urban motorway, the tail for the Terrace Tunnel back to Hill Street, northbound moderate from Aotea Key. Then State Highway 2, heavy at the Naldonga Interchange, again down to Melling and from Manor Park to the Moonshine Bridge. Southbound, a heavy patch at Melling, then it's moderate from Batoni. Eastern Hutt Road, slow northbound from Taita College. And that's Time Saver Traffic.
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23: Cloudy skies increasing and chance of a shower for Wellington. We've got southerly winds and 9 overnight. Tomorrow mainly fine, chance of a shower until the afternoon, a high of 12.
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2: In this update, an academic's calling for a social media ban to be put in place sooner rather than later. A members' bill banning social media for under-16s has been put on hold as the government undertakes more work on the wider issue of online harm. The government is signalling possible changes to its cut-price school lunch scheme after next year. Associate Education Minister David Seymour's announced this year's budget includes $212 million to retain the scheme to the end of 2027. Two people have died and several are injured after a single vehicle crash on State Highway 1 in Canterbury's Rakaia this afternoon. Southland police are investigating videos of violent beatings linked to dating app meetups. One person's in critical care, another is seriously injured after allegedly being lured to Invercargill's Queen's Park through a dating app. That's news. The Alternative Commentary Collective has live commentary of the Chiefs versus the Highlanders tonight, then the Blues versus the Canes tomorrow from 7 p.m. live and free on iHeartRadio.
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5: Yeah, if you missed deal or reveal today, Banker Bryn offered $600 to not open case number 8. Our person decided to not accept that offer, opened the case, and they got $450.
10: Still not bad. And Amy was happy.
5: Better than this morning. He offered $600. Ooh, they took the case, and it had $5 in it.
10: I would have been gutted with that.
5: The good thing is, Banker Bryn has told us that was the only $5 on the wall. That
10: so
5: was the
10: gone.
5: Worst prize. So it's all up from here, and Deal or Reveal returns Monday morning, 8 a.m. with Fletch, Vaughan and Hayley. Next on the show, we've got more free concert tickets to give away.
10: We sure do. Westlife. They're coming back for the anniversary world tour, and we've got a double pass.
5: To win this double pass, you will need to vote in this week's Friday Oki, where, believe it or not, Bree and I are singing Westlife.
10: Correct. Special edition.
5: Low hopes.
10: It's a hard song to sing.
5: Really hard.
10: So many good harmonies in the Westlife crew.
5: But if you can suffer through it, you could score yourself free tickets next on ZM. No.

0: Sam Fender on ZM with Brian Clint. It's Rain Me In. It's a Friday, and it's time for Friday Oki.
1: Ladies and gentlemen, Brian Clint, Friday Oki.
0: And it's Pink Shirt Day, so no one's allowed to be mean to us in the feedback today.
2: That's right. People have to be kind and complimentary.
0: Or clever with their feedback.
2: Or that too, yeah.
0: Westlife are coming to the country. They announced it last week. They've just added another show today
2: Did
0: as well.
2: They?
0: So they're going to do Spark Arena on the 28th of July. Then they're going to do two shows in Christchurch at Wolfbrook Arena, the 30th and 31st of July. This is next year, by the way, these shows, 2027. Yes. But we have your free double pass to go and see Westlife. And all you got to do is tell us who did the best Westlife for Friday Oki this week.
2: Which we did this song. This is the Westlife song that we chose. Technically, producer Claude chose because she is the big Westlife fan on the show.
3: Can't claim every band, though. You can have Westlife if you
2: No, it's fine.
3: Okay, fine, I'll have them.
0: This is how it works. You're going to hear both of the songs. And then, once you've heard both, we're looking for 5 votes on the phone to help pick the winner of Friday Oki. People who vote on the phones are eligible for the tickets. People who vote on the text machine are eligible for the tickets. Mm-hmm. But you can't vote until you've heard both versions.
2: That's right. You need to hear both, and then we want to hear your say.
0: Am I going first?
2: Do you want to go first? I don't mind.
0: I'll go first. Get
2: Rip
0: it out
2: the
0: of
2: band-aid
0: the way.
2: Off.
0: All right, here it is. This is my Westlife.
2: Good luck, mate.
0: For Friday Oki. Thank you.

0: about you. Oh, I gave myself the ick. I think I've got
1: quite shouty this week from you.
0: I think I might have a cold coming on.
1: That was good parts. I feel like you got better.
0: Someone texted and said, already not Clint.
1: That makes me very worried when I hear yours to then hear mine. Because if you've struggled, I know that I've struggled as well.
0: There's only one way to find out.
1: Someone said, why are you bullying my ears?
0: On Pink Shirt Day. Well, here's Breeze Westlife, okay?

0: Oh, quite sultry at the end.
1: Someone texted and said, is this satire or are they actually trying?
0: This is us actually trying, which is the sad part.
1: The sad part is Bree and I have a rule that we've both agreed to, and that is you have to try.
0: Yes.
1: No matter the song, no matter the genre, you have to try. You can't do a piss take.
0: Yep.
1: And so it's even sadder because that's our best.
0: That is our best.
1: What you hear every week is our best.
0: Oh, but we do it for you guys, and we hope you enjoyed it or laughed at it. That's the whole point. And best feedback this week for Friday Oki, we'll get a double pass to see Westlife when they're here next year.
1: The show of your choice, Auckland or Christchurch. We've just thrown the phone lines open, so we'll be back to announce the winner of Friday Oki after this. Brand new Gracie Abrams, which just dropped today. It's called Hit the Wall on ZM. Brian Clint.

0: Whoops, Brian Clinton, Friday Oaky time.
1: Friday Oaky!
0: Smooth, I don't think they noticed.
2: I don't reckon they did.
0: We were caught up reading all of this feedback that's come in for our special Westlife performance. And maybe it's the free tickets that have brought you guys out of the woodworks today. Or maybe it's our powerhouse performances like this.
3: Oh, we got a little world of our own. I'll tell you things that no one else knows.
0: Or this.
2: Oh.

0: people texting in things like, wow, you guys are brave.
1: Oh, yeah, how incredibly brave you both are.
0: Someone said, sounds like you're building up more material for another roast of Bree and Clint.
1: Hey, we got to get ready for next year's roast.
0: We have tickets up for grabs to someone who has texted or called with their feedback this week. It's to the Westlife show of their choice in Auckland or Christchurch. So let's find a winner first. Hayley's here. Hi, Hayley.
1: Hi, Hayley.
2: Hello.
0: Hello.
2: I think I should be... Oh, hello.
0: Hello.
2: I think I should be nice with the pink shirt day and everything. So
0: yes.
2: I like that you both tried really hard.
1: Great.
0: Thank you.
1: We'll take it.
2: I would say Bree is more like nipples for fingers and Clint is more like fingers for nipples. And so for me, Clint would be the winner.
1: Got it. My brain was trying.
0: If you had to have one, you'd go for Clint's.
2: Yes.
0: And what was I? Was I fingers for nipples?
2: Yeah.
0: Yeah, okay.
1: But I have...
0: Nipples for fingers.
2: No one wants that.
0: No one wants that.
1: Depends.
2: Sorry.
0: It's good feedback, Hayley.
2: Depends.
0: You're in the draw. Shaylee's here. Hey, Shaylee.
1: Hi, Shaylee.
3: Hiya.
0: 1-0 Clint. What's your feedback on our Westlife performance?
3: They're both pretty average, but yep. I have my 7-month-old baby in the car with me. He cried when Clint sung.
0: Okay.
3: Didn't cry when Bree sung, so yep. My vote goes to Bree.
1: No, that's all we need.
0: How do you know they weren't tears of joy?
3: They definitely weren't tears of joy.
1: Tears of terror, would you say, Shaylee?
3: Definitely terror.
1: Yeah. Thanks, Shaylee.
0: Shaylee's like, he shat himself. he hated it. Yeah. One all. Let's go to Sammy on 0800 dials at M. Hi, Sammy.
1: Hi, Sammy. Happy Friday.
4: Hey, guys. Happy Friday.
1: What are we thinking this week, Sammy? Who are you voting for?
4: Okay, look, I'm not going to be talking about nipples or fingers, but... I am sitting in a freezing car. I finished work early, especially for this.
1: Yes.
4: And Bree, your grunt that you had in singing that had this Elvis undertone, and it definitely heated up my car. I'll give you that.
1: So, oh! Stop it,
4: I'll
1: Sammy. You're hitting up the studio right now.
0: Can you two get a room, please? Thanks, Sammy. It's 2-1. Helen, welcome to the show.
1: Hi, Helen.
5: Oh, cool, cool. I just let you guys know this is the first time I've called ever.
0: Oh, my gosh.
5: I listen to you guys every day when I leave work.
1: So would you say you're a first-time caller, Helen?
5: Yeah.
1: First time. Go, Helen. About time we got you to call, Helen.
0: Great to have you on, Helen.
5: Yeah, I just listen to you guys all the time, every time.
0: Oh, we love you.
1: Bless your heart.
5: And you guys are awesome. I'd just like to say that.
0: Amazing. Oh, well, we had to stop.
5: For a pink day.
0: Yes. What a good day to tell us.
1: That's lovely of you, Helen.
0: We appreciate you, and we'd love to know who you think did the better Friday Oki this week.
5: Clint, all the way.
0: Yes! Yes! Thank you,
1: there you
0: Helen.
1: Go. Thanks, Helen. Have a good weekend, mate.
0: We love a tiebreaker, and Melanie is here. Hi, Melanie.
1: Hi, Melanie.
6: Hi.
0: Charlie's there as well. Hi, Charlie.
1: Hi, Charlie.
6: Hi.
0: Oh,
6: we love you so much. We love you so much.
1: We love you guys. Thanks for calling through.
6: And we're so excited for your baby and your wedding, Bree. We're so excited for you.
1: Thank you, guys. That means the world to me.
6: My daughter wants to know if you're both...
0: If you're both what?
6: Going to wear wedding dresses.
1: You know what? And this is the inside scoop. We are both wearing wedding dresses.
6: She'll be so happy. Oh, that's so funny.
1: Yeah, so let her know for me.
6: We're just going to pick her up. She'll be so gutted she hasn't yet to talk to you.
1: Oh, bugger. You need to call back next week.
0: Melanie, I hate to rush you, but we're going to have to get a vote from you out for Friday. Okay,
1: we can talk all day, Melanie.
0: You've got the decider. The power's in your hands, Mel.
6: Do you know what? Even though you'd give it everything, Clint, we love Bree, so we're giving it to Bree.
1: Get in, Melanie and there Charlie!
7: We got a little world of our own. I'll tell you things that no one else knows.
1: And hey, guys, you know what? You've won the double pass to see Westlife.
6: Oh, my God!
1: You're welcome!
6: I'm going to take my mum. Oh, my God. We were just talking about how we didn't buy tickets. Oh,
1: boom, you don't need to worry. Do you want tickets to the Auckland or the Christchurch show?
6: Christchurch, please.
1: You got them.
0: Done. Wait there, Mel. We'll sort it all out for you. Thanks for listening. Thanks
1: Love
0: for voting.
1: Love you guys. Bye.
6: Thank you.
1: See ya. Bye, Charlie.
0: Charlie's so cute.
1: So cute.
0: Thanks, guys. Thanks for all your texts, all your votes. We'd give you all Westlife tickets if we could.
1: We really would. And hopefully we have some more in the lead up to the show next year.
0: Yeah. Maybe we could sing Fly.

0: Without wings.
1: Yep. Or You Raise Me Up.
0: You Raise Me Up.
1: People would definitely want to hear that.
0: All right, let's do a birthday banger. Your number one song on your 16th birthday. If you want to know what it is, you've got to call us right now on 0800 Dial ZM. Brian Clint.

0: Ella Langley on ZM, that's Choosing Texas. Brian Clint.
1: Just when I thought I got him to fall in love with Tennessee.
0: We've still got more concert tickets to give away. A double pass to Jack Johnson. The tickets for his tour went on sale today. So if we play a Jack Johnson song, which we will, before 6 o'clock, and you're the first person through on 0800 dial ZM, you can have two tickets.
2: God, the tickets just keep on coming today.
0: It's been a big one today. So yeah, we'll give those ones away before 6. Brian Clint.
2: Birthday banger. But first, we want to do your birthday bangers. It's where you give us your birthday, and we figure out what was the number one song when you turned 16. That is your birthday banger.
0: Liani is here, and Liani's going to do Mum's birthday banger. Hi.
2: Hi, Liani.
3: Hi.
2: How old are you, mate?
3: I'm 16.
2: Oh, 16. Have you done yours before?
3: No.
0: We could have done yours.
3: My birthday was last week.
2: Oh
0: yeah, so your song will be Olivia Dean or something.
2: Yeah.
0: Yeah, yeah, yeah.
2: Be one of the Olivia Dean.
0: Yeah. All good, let's do Mum's. What's Mum's name?
3: Hayley.
0: Hayley? And what's Hayley's date of birth, Liani?
3: 2nd of 2nd, 90.
2: All right, that means your mum was 16 in 2006, and on her 16th birthday, this was number one.

0: That's a goodie.
1: Yeah, perfect.
0: Hayley's into it, Liani?
2: Yep.
1: I think so.
0: Thought so.
1: Okay, cool. Let's go to Nicole. Hi, Nicole.
0: Hi, Nicole.
1: Hi.
0: What's plans for the weekend, Nicole?
3: I'm actually spreading my cousin's ashes tomorrow.
1: So. Oh, my gosh.
0: Whereabouts are you going to do that?
3: Ramarama.
1: Ramarama.
0: Oh, lovely. Well, hopefully it's good weather for you guys. What is your birthday, Nicole?
3: 13th of the 10th, 1985.
0: All right, that means you were 16. In 2001, and on your 16th birthday, this was number one.

0: What do you reckon, Nicole? You like it?
1: I love that. Love Kylie.
0: Okay. Oh, beautiful.
2: Who doesn't? She is an icon.
0: Okay, wait there, Nicole. We're going to do one more birthday banger for Anne-Marie. Hey, Anne-Marie.
2: Hi, Anne-Marie.
3: Hey, how are you?
2: What are you doing for your weekend?
3: Having a tilt. I'm just actually on my way to drop one of my sons off at his mate, so having a tilt.

0: Get it. I get it, yeah.
1: Oh, that's a tune, Anne-Marie. Please tell me you're a Savage Garden fan.
2: Oh, definitely.
0: Beauty. It is a
1: beautiful song.
0: And so is the Beyonce song, but it's not going to beat Kylie for me.
1: It's Kylie for you.
0: Yep. Hands down.
1: Yeah, go on.
0: Yeah.
1: Oh, yeah, this is the choice.
0: Hey, Nicole, you just won Birthday Banger. Congratulations.
2: Woo-hoo! Yay. Amazing, thank you.
1: No worries.
0: From the year 2001, here's Kylie Minogue on ZM.

0: Kylie Minogue on ZM with Brian Clint. It's the winner of Birthday Banger today for Nicole. Number one in the year 2001.
1: Did you see there's a big doco coming out about Kylie?
0: No.
1: Ooh, I can't wait. It looks like they go into... Because Kylie, very private about a lot of her life. But they go into her relationship with Michael Hutchins.
0: Oh, yes.
1: And they go into her, obviously, getting diagnosed with breast cancer.
0: Yes.
1: So I can't wait to watch that.
0: God, imagine if it comes out that she's a total...
1: She's not.
0: No, I know she's not.
1: She's such
0: a... Wouldn't that be a bizarre twist?
1: She's such a GB, Kylie. Yeah, no.
0: She's an icon.
1: Yeah.
0: Speaking of icons, we have Jack Johnson tickets for you. They went on sale today for his New Zealand tour with Ben Harper and John Butler. And if you would like a free double pass, you need to be the first person through when we play Jack Johnson, which is going to happen straight after this.
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1: Go electric with Kia at Brendan Foot Supersite. And State Highway 1 southbound is heavy from Granada to Johnsonville and along the Johnsonville off-ramp. That is due to congestion along Johnsonville Road. State Highway 2 northbound heavy at the Nolonga Interchange again at Melling, then from Manor Park to the Moonshine Bridge. Southbound heavy at Silverstream and Eastern Hutt Road slow northbound from Stokes Valley. Free ruck, 3 years servicing plus zero on-road costs on selected Kia EVs. That's traffic.
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0: to be. Jack Johnson on ZM with Brian Clint. That's Upside Down. He's coming to the country.
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0: We caught up with him last week to announce his tour. He's doing North Canterbury on the 22nd of November at Waipara Winehouse. And he's also doing Auckland Spark Arena on the 20th of November.
3: And guess what, Ellie? You're going to be there. Well done.
4: Amazing. Thank you so much.
0: Ellie, you a big Jack Johnson fan?
4: Yeah, I'm so stoked. Thank you so much.
3: You're welcome.
0: He's a legend. He was such a good chat as
3: such
0: well.
3: Such a good dude, eh?
0: Very thank personable, you. No ego. So that'll be great. Ben Harper as well, Ellie.
4: Oh, I'm so stoked.
3: And
4: thank you so much.
3: John Butler Trio. What a lineup.
4: The best.
3: Hey, Ellie, do you want tickets? Which show do you want to go to?
4: Auckland, please.
0: Done.
3: You got it.
0: See you at Spark Arena. Thanks, Ellie.
4: Thank you.
0: If you're keen to go too, what a show. You can get your tickets from livenation.co.nz. Here's a question for you guys. What's something that's not an ingredient or a topping or a seasoning or a sauce that makes all food taste better? No, not... And not something you smoke either. Although I've heard that that does work.
3: I've heard along the... Rumours going around that it does.
0: I've heard it can fix anybody's cooking. No. Keep it clean. You've got this thing in your house too. And I'll tell you what it is after Tame Impala. ZM.

0: And Endlessly on ZM with Bree and Clint. They're performing the first concert in the brand new stadium in Christchurch tomorrow night, and we are so jealous that we are not there.
1: Oh, that is going to be history making, that show.
0: I saw a TikTok today which is not scientific, but I believe that what they are saying is rooted in science. Okay.
1: This sounds like a scam.
0: I know, but once you hear it, I think you'll agree with me.
1: Okay.
0: And it's the thing that makes all food taste better. Have a listen to this.
2: I really don't mean to ruffle any feathers, but literally every single food you can imagine tastes better when you eat it out of a wide yet shallow bowl. Argue with the wall.
0: It's 100% right.
1: In my household, we have four of these bowls.
0: Yes.
1: And we eat dinner every night from these bowls. And when they're all dirty, dinner doesn't taste as good.
0: It doesn't. We have two types of bowls at my house. Mm. Smaller and taller and wider and shallower.
1: Same with us.
0: And every single time I will opt for the wider, shallower bowl. I don't know what it is.
1: Yeah.
0: I don't know what it is. Is it surface area?
1: I think you can just have your food laid out how you want it, whereas the smaller, taller bowls, everything's kind of on top of each other.
0: Yeah.
1: Which I don't love.
0: There's a couple of other implements that I like and dislike. For me, tea and coffee taste better out of a non-textured mug, like a smooth mug.
1: Okay.
0: If the mug is a little bit gritty, if I couldn't run the mug over my teeth without it catching, I won't enjoy
1: Who's
0: the tea.
1: Who's drinking from a gritty mug?
0: You know, when there's like rough pottery.
1: Oh, we don't have gritty mugs in our household, but I do know what you're talking about.
0: And the other one is wooden cutlery makes me feel like I'm at the doctor's and I want to gag.
1: I feel like I'm going to get splinters in my tongue.
0: I feel like it's going to go back and touch the back of my tongue. You know, like,
1: It's yuck.
0: Like the doctor did?
1: Yes. Not ideal.
0: Yeah. Anyway, not science, but definitely scientific. Fletch, Vaughn and Hayley.
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5: 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ZM Traffic.
7: Go electric with Kia at Brendan Foot Supersite. Citybound from the airport, heavy approaching Evans Bay Parade, then a good run through the Mount Vic Tunnel. On the urban motorway, the tail for the Terrace Tunnel back to Hill Street. State Highway 2 northbound, moderate to heavy, Manor Park to the Moonshine Bridge, otherwise flowing well. And easing nicely on Eastern Hutt Road northbound approaching Ferguson Drive. Free ruck, 3-year servicing plus zero on-road costs on selected Kia EVs. It's time saver traffic.
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19: Cloudy skies increasing and chance of a shower for Wellington. We've got southerly winds and 9 overnight. Tomorrow mainly fine, chance of a shower until the afternoon, a high of 12.
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20: In this update, Christchurch police have confirmed a 3-year-old girl died in a Mighty Howe house fire last night, while her mother is not expected to survive. 4 other children were taken to hospital after the blaze. 3 have been discharged, 1 is in a stable condition. 3 men have been sent to prison after a packed rape of a German backpacker on Auckland's Kay Road last year. Last year, a jury found the trio, aged 19 and 20, guilty of raping the likely unconscious tourist in a van. All 3 plan to appeal the decision. Hope from one campaigner, a social media ban will be in place before the election. The government confirmed today a private member's bill to ban social media for under-16s has been paused. Education

0: Minister Erica Stanford says the government's doing wider work. Two people have died and several are injured after a crash involving at least three vehicles on State Highway 1 in Canterbury's Rakaia this afternoon. The road remains closed. The Alternative Commentary Collective has live commentary of the Chiefs versus the Highlanders tonight, then the Blues versus the Canes tomorrow from 7 p.m. live and free on iHeartRadio.
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3: Let's ask your friendly local potato chip provider. Look, the Brian Clint chips are still on the shelves. We do not know how much longer they will last on the shelves. I think the run has already gone on longer than we expected.
4: Yes.
3: So if you see a bag this weekend, we thoroughly encourage you to grab a bag of the Brian Clint Heartland chips. They're hot, honey, crispy chicken, and they're very good.
4: Yes, because you need to enter the competition, the QR code that you scan on the back of those packets. The competition's only open for another couple of weeks.
3: That's right, $5,000 for someone who scans that QR code.
4: Correct.
3: On the chippies. I wish we could have them forever.
4: Me too.
3: We are working on that, but you know.
4: We're trying to keep them permanently on the shelves.
3: Yeah. Hey, next on the show, one of our favourites from the roast of Brian Clint. I'm going to go out and say he was a surprise hit for me, only because I didn't know much of his comedy beforehand.
4: And isn't that the beauty of seeing someone new in the comedy festival?
3: Yeah, his name's Itai Dom. If you're not familiar, he's coming in studio next to have a chat about his show in the International Comedy Festival.
4: Yes, and we encourage you to go buy tickets because, like we said, he was one of our favourites at the roast.
3: We'll chat with Itai after Olivia Dean's A Couple of Minutes on ZM. Brian Clint.

0: It's Darren Larson on ZM with Bree and Clint. Our next guest has a show in the Best Foods New Zealand International Comedy Festival. He was also part of the roast of Bree and Clint, and he was very good. Please welcome to the show, Itai Dom.
1: Thank you, guys. Thank you for having me.
2: Or what pleasure. Does Tom Sainsbury call you now?
0: Italian dominant.
1: Italian dominant, hell yeah.
0: Yeah.
1: I'll take it.
0: It's got like a sexual connotation to it, that one, doesn't it?
2: Yeah.
1: Sure does.
0: Yeah. Hey, you did such a great job in the roast. If you haven't watched the YouTube video, here's a bit of Itai on the night.
3: We're all here because we're fans. And I'm a fan. I listen to the Bree and Clint Drive Show on ZM every day driving home from work. My favorite part of the show, every time I go through a tunnel.
0: It's very good.
1: Thank you.
0: And you, what was extra impressive is you were a last-minute call-up to the roast.
2: You had, like, 2 days to prepare for this roast.
1: Yeah, you couldn't find anyone famous, so you called me. That's all good.
0: Angela Drafford pulled out. We were lucky enough to get Itai. The other impressive bit is you said you read Bree's book after we got you to do the roast.
2: Is that true?
1: I powered through that. Yeah, it's crazy. But it's pretty...
2: Skimmed it.
1: I really read it. It's easy to read a book when there's nothing more than one syllable. You know what I mean? Like, all the words are... very short.
0: And then I went to get an ice cream.
2: Shut up, you guys.
1: That's half a chapter.
0: Yeah, it's crazy. I haven't read it.
2: There's a couple of four-syllable words in there.
1: Yeah, I skipped those. Actually, I don't mean to overtake the interview, but since you brought up the roast, I brought you guys some gifts as apology for the roast.
2: Oh, what?
0: James Musterpick didn't bring us any gifts, did he?
2: He didn't bring us shit.
1: He doesn't care. So this is for you, Clint.
2: Oh, and, wow. He brought us actual gifts.
1: Yeah, and this is for Bree. And okay. I just want to say, like a preface, that like this is my apology gift. And
0: yes.
1: These are things I think you need after the roast.
0: Okay.
2: I was going to say, this isn't a copy of my book, is it?
1: Because
2: I appreciate you buying yet another copy.
0: It's a beautiful hooray labeled wrapping.
1: Yes.
2: Very cute.
0: After the roast, what do I need? Sunscreen for all the burns.
1: All the burns,
2: Mine's a dictionary and a thesaurus. Oh, no, I do need this.
1: You do need that.
0: Look it up in the...
2: I'll look it up in the thesaurus.
0: That's very, very funny.
2: That's so funny.
0: Very generous.
2: This will come in handy the next time I write a book. Can I just say, you were a last-minute ring-in, but shit, you were funny. I'm not going to... This is not a joke. So my partner and her whole family came to the roast.
1: Oh, yeah.
2: And of course, I said, oh, who was your favourite? Because that's the question you always ask. And her and her whole family said you weren't. I'm just kidding. They said that you were their favourite. Wanted to tell you that because, I mean, what a huge compliment.
1: That means a lot. An Instagram follow would mean more, but we'll take a compliment. You know?
0: One step at a time. The sunscreen's not even expired. This is expensive
2: stuff,
0: man.
2: Yeah, that's expensive.
1: This, I went to Chemist Warehouse and put it in my bag and left.
0: Lowest prices are just the beginning.
2: Shit, man, you are quick.
0: You are doing a show in the Comedy Festival which starts next week, May 20 through to 23. It's called Itai Dom, It's Giving Comedy. What can people expect from your show?
1: Well, it's me and my friend Sean. We're doing a lineup bill. It's Sean first and me. The way I view it is opening for me for 30 minutes.
0: Yes.
1: And it's just, I do stand-up a lot, so this is just the 30 minutes of stand-up I've been working on all year, and... that's what I'll be presenting.
0: Before the interview, Itai, guys, it's just another show for me. It's not a big deal. It's a good attitude.
1: It is a good attitude.
2: It is a great attitude.
1: Yeah. No refunds.
0: No. Well, excellent. If you haven't seen, if you want like a taster of Itai's comedy, I recommend going and watching The Roast
2: on YouTube. Yes, you were so, so good. And so I feel like... I didn't know what to expect from you because we didn't know much about you because you were a last minute ring in.
1: Yeah.
2: But I definitely will be coming to your show next week. I think you're so quick and like off the cuff, which is my kind of comedy. So it gets the Bree Thomas L seal of

0: approval. There you go, mate. Which means nothing, but you get it anyway.
1: I've just gone to follow you on Instagram. It's that awkward thing where it says follow back.
2: Thank you.
0: Do I follow you?
2: You follow me. As soon as I met you, I was like, I'm going to get a follow back. No matter what.
0: Let's go.
1: Mission accomplished. Itai Dom, you can search up the Comedy Festival websites for your tickets. Good to see you, man.
0: Good to see you.
2: Thanks for having me, guys.

0: It's Drake and Passion Fruit on ZM with Bree and Clint. We were talking about hantavirus around this time yesterday. And look, we're not trying to scaremonger around hantavirus, okay?
1: No.
0: It's not going to happen. It's not the new COVID. Okay?
1: It's not.
0: It's definitely not.
1: No.
0: Right?
1: I hope not.
0: There are already rumours and misinformation circling about the hantavirus. This is the

0: rat virus, the one that took down that cruise ship.
1: Mm-hmm. And now they've released everyone from the cruise ship.
0: And they're sending them on planes all around the world. Yes, it looks like the start of the movie Contagion again, but it's not going to happen, okay?
1: No.
0: One of the most viral posts, which is getting a lot of attention.
1: Interesting word, use of the word viral.
0: Yes. Is a post that suggests one of the side effects of hantavirus is a shrunken male downstairs.
1: When did you contract hantavirus?
0: I'm asymptomatic.
1: Get away from me. Clint's got the hantavirus.
0: The post that's getting the most attention, because it looks like a news article, suggests that hantavirus can cost men up to 3 inches.
1: Have you had it a couple of times?
0: How did I know that was going to be the joke? Can I be very clear for a second? Okay, because I've done the research. As a man who doesn't have 3 inches to lose, I've done the research. And this is official, all right?
1: Yeah.
0: The claim that hantavirus can shrink your penis is completely false. It's an exaggerated internet rumor and viral hoax circulated on social media, lacking any scientific or medical basis. Hantavirus is a severe disease which spreads by rodents. Its symptoms are primarily respiratory and pulmonary distress. Nothing to do with the male penis.
1: So what are you going to use as an excuse now?
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3: Here's your evening reminder. Winter immunisations are available now. And citybound from the airport, a slow patch approaching Evans Bay Parade, then a good run through the Mount Vic Tunnel. On the urban motorway citybound, the tail for the Terrace Tunnel back to Bowen. Out of the tunnel, heavy on Vivian Street approaching Taranaki Street. And State Highway 2, just moderate northbound between Silver Stream and the Moonshine Bridge. Book your winter immunisations, including flu. 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

0: Disco Lines and Tinashe on ZM, Bree and Clint, that's No Broke Boys. 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
1: This is The Tea.
0: New TV show coming to TV3, which looks quite fun, where they throw a bunch of Kiwi comedians, and some Aussie comedians actually, into escape rooms. And then they

0: try and get out of the room.
1: I've never even heard of this concept of TV show.
0: No, I think it's new.
1: Oh, is it?
0: The Escape. Some of the comedians include Josh Thompson from The Project, Hayley Sproul from ZM, Chris Parker from Instagram, and Abby Howells.
1: How good. What a great lineup.
0: Plus, it's hosted by Rove.
1: Oh, so this is a...
0: It's a Rove production. Very clever.
1: Because that's what he does,
0: The twist on it is one comedian gets eliminated after each escape room. So ultimately there will be a winner of Celebrity Escape.
1: So do you reckon they vote off who was the worst and most...
0: Maybe.
1: Unhelpful?
0: Maybe, or maybe they get points. I'm not 100% sure how it goes down.
1: Interesting.
0: But it comes to TV3 in June and it's called Celebrity Escape and it sounds like a bit of fun.
1: How do you reckon you would go?
0: Terrible.
1: Are you not good in an escape room? I feel like you'd be pretty good.
0: I'm not good in with the pressure of having to do it in a certain amount of time. I feel.
1: That's the whole point of an escape room.
0: Yeah, exactly right. I'll be like, leave me alone. I'll do it in my own time.
1: Fair enough.
0: That's the tea. Brian Clint. Here's Alex Warren's Fever Dream on ZM.

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0: Zeka on ZM with Bree and Clint. It's new, it's Kiwi stuff for New Zealand Music Month. It's called Lay It Down. And that's the end of the Bree and Clint show, everybody. Thanks for joining us.
1: Another great week with my bestest friends, Clint, Claudia, and Ella.
0: I was going to say, and us.
1: And you guys.
0: Hey, if you're looking for some free entertainment that won't cost you anything on the streaming apps this weekend, The Roast of Bree and Clint is free. It's on YouTube. You can just search exactly that, The Roast of Bree and Clint. It's on the ZM account. It's an hour long and it's very funny. Only the first 6 minutes has a problem with the audio.
1: Yeah.
0: And then after that, it's brilliant.
1: Just kind of forgive it for the first 6 minutes and then it fixes itself.
0: And then we're good, yeah. Guys, our first time doing this, okay?
1: Yeah. I mean,
0: give us a break.
1: All in all, we did pretty well, I thought.
0: Yeah. Four and a half stars.
1: Yeah. If out of 10.
0: See you guys on Monday.
1: Bye. Fletch,
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18: 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It is lovely to have you alongside us. Lots happening, so let's get into it. Would love to know, like always, what are your weekend plans? You can text 9696 to be a part of the show. Also joining us very shortly to celebrate NZ Music Month. Kiwi duo, sibling duo, Sahota Vision is

Going to be swinging by the studio to talk about their new song, Personal, and we'll hear it for the first time on ZM's Late Show with Brooks, so make sure you stick around for that. But it is Friday, and if you are chronically online, there is one person who has rightfully so got us all fired up, and I'm excited to delve into that for a Fired Up Friday. Could become a long-term thing on ZM's Late Show with Brooke. Hey, new slogan. Could become a long-term thing. But we've got to get through our new music menu. This is three tasty new tracks that just dropped today that I'm going to tempt you with. Our entree, our main, and our dessert. 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

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From Miss Gracie Abrams.

I say meaty, I meant minty B. Hit the Wall we've been waiting for is finally out off that upcoming album. 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

Maine to 9696 as we finish with Ed Sheeran. I think nearly a decade people have been waiting for this to be released. It's Repeat It, new Ed Sheeran. 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So Spacey Jane, Entree, Gracie Abrams, your main, and for dessert, Ed Sheeran. 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
0: We have given you the menu tonight, our entree, our main, and our dessert, just to jog your memory. Entree started with Aussie artist Spacey Jane, who have announced their Exit Wound EP, which is out June 12th. The lead single off it, Never See Her. That was your entree as we moved on to our big dish of the night from Gracie Abrams. I barely deserve it if you do stay. I wish you would anyway. Hit the Wall off Daughter from Hell, which is out just after that Spicy Jane one, July 17th. Finishing on Dessert from Ed Sheeran. So rewind for Peter. Fans have been waiting over a decade for the official release of this because delays, reports of like overthinking, label issues, but it was a lost track, now it's ours. Ed Sheeran, Repeat It, was your dessert. So you've been texting 9696. Mandisha joins us on 0800ZM, how are you?
2: I'm good, thank you.
0: What are you getting up to going into the weekend? Anything exciting lined up?
2: Just travelling a little bit, going down to Papamoa.
0: Fun for family catch-ups, doing anything?
2: Just a little trip to the beach.
0: Oh, is this a solo trip?
2: No, with my family.
0: Oh, cool. Oh, you have a great time in Papamoa. But from
2: Thank
0: our
2: you.
0: New music menu tonight, what song were you after?
2: I like Hit the Wall. Yeah.
0: Awesome. Hey, thank you so much, and safe travels this weekend.
2: Thank you.
0: It's Mandisha's pick from our new music menu. This is Gracie Abrams off the album out July 17th, Daughter from Hell. This is new. Hit the Wall on ZM's Late Show with Brooke. 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

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Brand new Gracie Abrams, It's Hit the Wall, from our new music menu on ZM's Late Show with Brooke. 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

0: It's Jack Harlow, First Class, right here on ZM's Late Show with Brooke. All fired up for your Friday. About this, you might have seen the latest James Charles internet personnel controversy, who a former Spirit Airline employee who lost her job after the airline had to shut down because of bankruptcy issues, sent James Charles a DM with just like a, hey, you know, real hard times for me. You might not even see this message. Here's a link to my GoFundMe for any financial help if you can. And she might have flicked that to a few. This is a very modern day response. But James calling the what is the saying, the kettle pot black, because this was his response.
1: You're not a fan, you don't even follow me, you've never supported me, this is your first time DMing, and you think that I'm gonna send you money because you lost your job? Oh my god, welcome to the real world.
0: That was genuine, not even satire. That was James Charles' response and someone losing their actual job and just asking for a quick buck from him. That's now a deleted TikTok rant, but thanks to the internet, it lives on. So it just baffles my mind. Did he do this to become relevant again in a bad way? And people are like, oh, we're cancelling James Charles. I thought we cancelled him the first time he mucked up. To me, you know, we're going to get to a point where cancelling almost means nothing to some people now. James uploaded a video being like, sorry for being rude and obnoxious and privileged. It was completely unnecessary. The girl from Spirit Airline has not accepted his apology, to no one's surprise.
2: Shut up!
0: James!
2: Silence from you! Okay, you're cut off!
0: So that's what's got us fired up this Friday on ZM's Late Show with Brooke. But stick around, because next, Sahota Vision Kiwi duo siblings are joining us on the show to celebrate NZ Music Month and play their new track next on ZM's Late Show with Brooke DeBrighton. Now, Friday night, right now, it's Dominic Fike.

0: John Thomas with Matt on ZM's Late Show with Brooke, celebrating all things NZ Music Month. Throughout May, we've got sibling duo Sahota Vision joining us on ZM. Kia ora, happy New Zealand Music Month, team.
1: Kia ora, Brooke, how are you?
0: I'm good.
2: Kia ora, kia ora.
0: So sibling duo, this must be an interesting dynamic to be working. Did you guys get along always growing up?
1: Yeah, we actually did. Yeah, we always got along.
0: When did it, the like penny drop that you were like, wait, we both like music?
2: Well, I've always enjoyed music in terms of listening to it. Christy's been singing since she's been a baby. We started making music with Vince Harder, shout out Vinny, and basically just told me to jump on the mic.
1: Yeah.
2: Now we're gaining a little bit of momentum slash confidence, and here we are.
0: Yeah. Was there, growing up, what was music like in the house? You've said that you both always liked music. Was there, like, a prominent artist that, I guess, mum and dad influenced you guys a lot?
1: Oh, to be honest, our music journey has just been solely our
0: music journey.
2: Like, we're the first ones in the family, I'd say, who's got...
1: heavily into music.
2: Yeah, the music side of things. So,
0: not
2: our grandparents, no one.
0: Interesting, because you normally do find, like, a family will have, like, you know, mum's quite good at the guitar, dad's good at spoons or whatever, and then the kids are good at singing. Like, it is kind of, it feels very hereditary in the family, but it's

0: just you guys. You said you've been good friends for a while and it's quite fun. How do you like switch on and go, okay, we seriously need to...
1: Oh.
0: Are you quite good? Is one more disciplined than the other?
1: I was going to say, Jacob can just look at me. Like, you know how parents give their child a stare?
0: Yeah.
1: And then they're...
0: You know, yeah.
1: That's my discipline.
0: You get the stare? Yeah.
1: Stare, and then it's like, yeah, Christy, lock in.
0: We've got a sibling duo, Kiwi artist Christy and Jacob joining us from Sahota Vision on ZM's Late Show with Brooke. 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

0: and I'm living, so we turning up. Yeah, we turning it up.
1: He's from over the ditch, but we can almost claim Rule as Kiwi. Written and produced by our very own Joe Little. It's Rule, Don't Say That.
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0: It's Roll, Aussie artist, and Don't Say That on ZM's Late Show with Brooke, being joined by sibling duo Christy Jacob from Sahota Vision. We're about to listen to your new song, Personal, which, just to get personal for a second, other than music, you both work kind of 9 to 5s. We've got a beauty therapist in the building, a real estate agent. Does that ever play a part when it comes to writing your music?
1: Yeah, I've definitely thought about writing about, I don't know, just work.
0: Yeah.
1: People can relate to it how they want to relate to it, yeah, right? Like, true. No one actually knows how an artist was thinking when they wrote a song.
0: 100%.
1: I've even gone through my text messages to see conversations to see if I can use a line from there.
0: Yeah. You could use, I feel like you specifically working in real estate, like work jargon. Do you meet with that every single day where they're like, close the deal, we'll circle back?
1: A lot of hateful conversations here and there sometimes.
0: Just track.
2: Yeah, that's still diss track, man.
0: Yeah.
2: So many people's cutthroat.
0: Yeah.

0: Yeah, see?
1: So cutthroat.
2: And yep. That is very relatable. Working as a beauty therapist, you must get people just coming in and probably spin the wildest yarns.
1: Oh, my gosh.
2: And then they're like, don't write about that.
1: Yeah.
2: Please don't mention this on your next track.
1: Oh, gosh. Yeah, it's my mum's business. She's been in beauty for about 22 years.
2: Oh, wow.
1: 22 going into 23.
2: Yeah, yeah. Independent as well?
1: Yeah.
2: Mother my daughter.
1: Just that runs into the
2: family. Yeah. Do it myself. Okay, we're going to listen to which track should we... Well, we'll go through them. Personal, who would you refer or what situation would you refer someone to listen to this track, this new track from U2 in?
1: Oh, it's the mantra of life. Don't take it personal.
2: Okay, don't take it personal. Christy and Jacob from Saho to Vision. Kiwi artists, thank you so much for joining us tonight on ZM Slate Show with Brooke. This is their new track, Personal.

0: It's Harry Styles right here on ZM's Late Show with Brooke Banker Brynn taking a break over the weekend, but back for ZM's Deal or Reveal, where 5K hasn't been won yet, but your chance. 8 o'clock in the morning with Fletcher Vaughan and Hayley, 4 p.m. each weekday to pick a briefcase number. It's starting to whittle down. One of them's got 5K in it, but Banker Brynn is going to try stop you from opening that briefcase by offering you another number. Is it higher? Is it lower? Don't know with Brynn. It's a mixed bag, so make sure. Banker Brynn, like you, resting up over this weekend and back 8 a.m. Monday morning with Deal or Reveal on ZM, hoping to give away that 5K and get Banker Brynn furious.
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9: It's 8 p.m. on your Friday. Lovely to have you alongside us. Kayla, want to give a shout out on 9696. Also, Michaela, who's texted in saying she's tuned in to haul us home for a long trip this weekend. Safe travel. How long are we talking? A couple of hours on the road? 9696. Let us know what you're getting up to for your weekend plans, if you're being a little social butterfly or maybe just bunkering down. Would love to hear from you. So text through 9696. On ZM's Late Show with Brooke. But coming up next, I've been given a big girl task, or I was. I think I might have mucked up. No, I know I've mucked up. It's evident that I've mucked up. And I don't mean just like slight whoopsie. Someone has asked me to do something and I was pretty like, yeah, I got it. In the bag, no worries. I think I might have killed something that definitely shouldn't be dead. Nothing really should be, but that's how bad I've mucked up. I want to talk about it next on ZM's Late Show with Brooke, because maybe you've mucked up too in this way. It's Ella Langley. Just when I-

It's Kalani Folded right here on ZM's Late Show with Brooke. One like, and I'll play Charlie XCX rock music, okay? One text on 9696, and I'll do it. I've made an executive decision on ZM's Late Show. I want to talk about a situation where I've broken something that I was meant to be looking after. My flatmate has asked me to house-sit the plants at our place, and I thought, yuck, can do. I actually was worried that I was going to overlove them and overwater them. You know, because I've heard that this is true. This is coming from someone who's not a plant mum by nature. And there is a mother of a monstera, the Swiss cheese plant is what I've learned people have called it in our living room. And what I decided to do, I took my duties very seriously, and I have a spray bottle in my room. And I thought, I'll give these plants the jungle experience, fill that up with water and spray them, as well as watering them. That's where I was worried. Okay, maybe too much water, Brooke. Not what I needed to be worried about, because after a couple of days, I noticed that the monstera, especially, there's quite a few plants, but the monstera was especially showing signs of what I would call dying. And I would think what botanist garden experts would call dying. The leaf started to shrivel up. Very fickle. This was in a number of days. And I was like, but I'm watering you. And I'm giving you the jungle experience. How are you dying? Am I not watering you enough? Watered it more. Still dying. And that's when I remembered, because actually I smelt it, that I think, no, I know. You know you did this, Brooke. Get in the naughty corner. I had filled that same spray bottle with a room spray. And there was probably still some residue of that chemical before I sprayed it on the plant. So any mothers of a monstera, any tips are welcome on 9696 for this bad boy. I got a couple of weeks till my flatmate comes back home for me to revive this plant somehow. I don't know how. And the thing is, I still want to give it the jungle experience. So I've cleaned this bottle to buggery, and I'm going to hit it again with the spray bottle, and hopefully it comes back to life on ZM's Late Show with Brooke. But I do want to talk about, have you ever broken something that you were meant to be looking after? Or have you, you know, someone's gone, hey, can you look after this? Hey, do you mind house-sitting this? Hey, could you, you know, my dog needs a... And you've accidentally, not intentionally, broken, killed something you were meant to be giving love to. 9696 or 0800-ZM, let us know. It's Noah Khan.

It's Strax Project. Right here on ZM's Late Show with Brooke, talking about the times that someone asked you to do them a solid and look after something and you somehow fumbled the bag. My flatmates asked me to water the plants. Very simple task. And I just thought as well, yo, my frontal lobe is coming through. You know, I'm starting to think outside the what's happening right now and think into the next, you know, oh, what about tomorrow, you know, hitting that frontal lobe. And then I killed the plant. So if anyone knows how to save a Monsteria or the Swiss cheese plants, 9696. But talking about the times that you asked to do a friend a solid and you fumbled the bag. I was house sitting for a family friend, this text is on 9696. Their 7-year-old had a couple of fish. Oh no, one of them died under my watch. He bawled his eyes out when he got home. Apparently it was his favorite one. The 7-year-old's like, you should have taken the other fish.

goldfish. I didn't like him as much. Oh, gosh. My experience with goldfish is very fickle. Like, you look, you blink, and then they're dead. Okay, it's hard. But this text also says, mind you, my uncle killed my goldfish when I was the same age. Guess it's a coming-of-age experience. It must happen to everyone. It's character building. Another text, I went to the UK over Christmas and New Year's, and my pal was looking after my house and car. Oh, so this is boot on the other foot. He rode off my car. We're not pals anymore. Yeah, I would hope not. Was he meant to be looking after... Look, I'm no expert and I've killed a pot plant, but looking after a car, the easiest way to look after a car is just to leave it in the driveway. No dings, no write-offs. Real sorry about that as well. I hope he at least offered to go 50-50 on ZM's Late Show with Brooke. This is exciting. The whole album out July 17th. Daughter from Howell. This is Gracie A. Rim's first release off the album. Dropped today. It's called Hit the Wall on ZM's Late Show with Brooke.

0: Make sure you keep ZM Loud on 91.3, or you can listen in Christchurch through the iHeart app, which is free to download. 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
0: It's real important that you, this is probably the most important one of the week on your Friday night. We forecast your weekend. So if you want to text what star sign you are to 9696, if you don't know, just text your birthday, which you do know, to 9696. I'll find out what star sign you are and send you an accurate reading for the weekend like this.
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0: Get ready for some spotlight this weekend, Leo. You won't feel all eyes on you, but they will be. Look, and they'll be looking at you through rose-tinted glasses, so embrace it. Slip into something that signals personality and get ready to turn a few heads. What signals personality? A band t-shirt? It's always a good conversation starter, but stunning. Some eyes, Leo. Oh, gosh, not on the dance floor. Nothing worse when you're cutting shapes and you're like, ooh, that wasn't my best move. Turn around, see everyone's looking at you. You're like, no, don't quote me on that. On ZM's Late Show with Brooke, your star sign, 9696, while Sabrina Carpenter gives you the house tour on ZM.
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0: It's Jenny on the remix of Tame Impala's track Dracula. 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
9: Hey, hot stuff. Love hearing from you on 9696 for the Friday night plans. A lot of people are heading towards Ragland as the World Surfers is going there for the first time, the World Surf League Champion Tour. So if that's you, take care on the roads, but keep us updated, 9696, what you're getting up to this weekend. Otherwise, this hour on ZM's Late Show, someone, and look, I'm not saying we're all perfect, but someone who prides themselves on perfection, Gordon Ramsay, am I right, has been called out. I saw this initial TikTok of a lady who had gone into one of his London restaurants, and ironically, the complaint isn't anything to do with the food or the staff, so I guess that's kind of the area that Gordon Ramsay wants to have high standards in. This was more table etiquette that was being complained about at a Gordon Ramsay restaurant that I want to talk about this hour on ZM's Late Show with Brooke, because Gordon Ramsay has replied to this viral TikTok. So we'll get there after a look at our new music menu. Three tasty new tracks for you to choose from. Our entree, our main, our dessert, whichever one tickles your taste buds is what you can order after Harry Styles on ZM. We'll be right back.

0: It's Mr. Harry Styles on ZM's Late Show with Brooke. 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
0: All right, three tasty new tracks that dropped today. I'll try tempt you with an entree, a main, or a dessert. You order it by texting it to 9696. Most votes win, so let's start with entree from just across the ditch. It's Spacey Jane and a little bit of... Never See Her. If you want it, the keyword entree for Spacey Jane on ZM's Late Show as we move on to main, which is normally our big stack track from tonight, which of course comes from Gracie Abrams. So if you feel like a big fat cry, could be yours. Main, text it to 9696. Or maybe this is more of your Friday night. That's Ed Sheeran's latest track. It is Dessert. Repeat it. If you want that, the keyword dessert to text 9696. 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We've got Spacey Jane, the keyword entree, Gracie Abrams, the keyword main, and dessert is for Ed Sheeran's track. So get texting 9696 and we'll see who comes out on top in our new music menu next on ZM.

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0: We have given you three tasty new tracks, an entree, a main, and a dessert to pick from. It seems on 9696, it is at this stage a even split between the main and the dessert. Just counting the final text here. 3, 4. Yeah. Okay. So it was for entree, Spacey Jane. They announced the Exit Wound EP, sick name, released on the 12th of June to be. This is Never See Her. But at this stage, the tie is between Gracie Abrams. Her new one, Hit the Wall, which is going to be on the album Daughter from Hell, out the 17th of July. Split vote with that and Ed Sheeran's Repeat It. So 50% of people having a hullabaloo of a night and 50% of people having just a straight up blue night. So what we can do here, either okay, we play both, but do we play the sad song first and then go into, do we finish on the high or do we, yeah, that makes the most sense. So we start sad and then we finish off with an absolute belter from Ed Sheeran. I feel like that's right for a Friday night. All right, let's do it. A split win for New Music Menu. Starting off with your main, it is Gracie Abrams and Hit the Wall on ZM's Late Show with Brooke.

back to back. New music, me and you. Starting off with Gracie Abrams, Hit the Wall, going into Dessert. Martin Garrix, who's decided to release that on his 30th birthday. The track that's been what fans thought a lost track for the last 10 years with Ed Sheeran. It's Repeat It on ZM's Late Show with Brooke.

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0: More of your favourite hits and throwback tracks. It's Foster the People right here on ZM's Late Show with Brooke for your Friday night. I want to talk about Gordon Ramsay at the moment. I saw this initial TikTok from someone who had just dined at his establishment in London and not had what I believe to be the Gordon Ramsay experience.
1: I'm sitting at this restaurant enjoying a beautiful evening with my husband and my newborn baby, and I look up and I see some woman with her dog on a wee-wee pad taking a piss and a shit. The patron, the lady who's working, the waitress, whatever, about this. She doesn't do anything about it. The manager was there the entire time. He said nothing. I still pay the bill.
0: So this lady says that while she was dining there, there was a dog with obviously an owner, and they'd brought like a pee pad, and the dog went to the bathroom indoors in Gordon Ramsay's London establishment. Now, when Gordon Ramsay, was asked about this, he said they've reviewed that, he knew this TikTok. They'd reviewed the CTV footage, and the dog, he said, it's clickbait. It is well exaggerated. The dog didn't do any of that. But there are actually TikToks of the dog doing this from the original lady who complained. So people are coming back at Gordon Ramsay being like, you're lying. You not only have you lied, you've let a dog do this in your establishment. But he said, dogs are welcome on the outdoor area for this eatery, not in the indoor. This dog was in the indoor. And apparently the lady was like, it's an emotional attachment dog. I need this dog. It's a little chihuahua. I thought like dogs that you, like a guide dog, they're big Labradors. I don't know what a chihuahua is going to do. I mean,

0: They do bark a lot, but I feel free to say this as someone who doesn't have any dogs. Sometimes the entitlement from fur babies' parents, I find, actually, and you can quote me on this, the smaller the dog, the bigger of an ego the owner has.
1: Nice t-shirt. You like the Beatles, do you?
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0: 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Today we had, from Sahota Vision, Kiwi duo, sibling duo, we had Christy and Jacob join us. And your new song today, Don't Leave Me, this is, well, new but not really, is it, Jacob?
1: Don't Leave Me is a remix with our friend Arsh. Shout out Arsh, he actually helped us write the whole song and produce as well. So we've had the song stuck in our folder for about a year and a bit.
2: I did want to talk about people who, yeah, might come across your stuff online. I know with, like, being Kiwis as well, this, like, tall poppy syndrome thing that you guys both know what this is, where people do try. Have you guys had, what have your relationships been like with that?
3: That's a good question. I feel like internally, sometimes you always believe that there is something in other people's mind that don't want you to go forward in life.
2: Sure. Yeah, yeah.
3: But regarding our music, I feel like everybody has been supportive.
1: We have experienced it, but we don't really let it get to us.
3: Yeah, we don't acknowledge it.
0: Christy and Jacob, Kiwi artists from Sahota Vision, joining us on ZM's Late Show with Brooke tonight. We're about to listen to your new remix, Don't Leave Me. What's the vibe of this? Tell us.
1: Everyone should listen to Don't Leave Me, even though it's in Punjabi and English, because have you ever listened to a Spanish song before?
2: Oh, yeah? Bad Bunny?
1: Yeah, exactly. You don't understand what he's saying. But
2: no idea.
1: Vibes, right?
2: It's a vibe. You feel it. Yeah.
3: That's Don't Leave Me.

0: It's such a vibe. It's fun, upbeat, energetic.
1: It's Afrobeat/ Punjabi. Mm.
2: Yeah.
1: There's a little bit of English as well, so.
2: In Punjabi, can you tell, like, what are we saying?
0: Yeah, so in the Indian part of it, the Punjabi part, I'm saying na ho ji main to dur sonia, which means don't leave me on my own.
2: Wait, could you introduce this song on ZDM in Punjabi?
0: Yeah.
1: Sasrikal, mera naam Jacob hai, and this is my little sister.
0: Christy.
1: Te apa ek gaana banaya hai, it's called Don't Leave Me. It's a Punjabi gaana.
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0: Alex Warren's Fever Dream right here on Zillium's Late Show with Brooke. Coming up to 10 o'clock, Dan Ox in for the rest of your Friday night. Don't forget, for those in Ōtautahi, Christchurch this weekend, your chance to win your way to Olivia Dean in Auckland on the 17th of October. If you're in Christchurch, make sure you're keeping ZM Loud on 91.3 or on iHeart to hear where the ZM Black Thunders are. And your chance to win flights, accommodation to Auckland to see Olivia Dean live. How sick is that? Christchurch, even if you're not in Christchurch, get in and around Christchurch to see Olivia Dean live on ZM's Late Show with Brooke. Otherwise, have a lovely, safe weekend wherever you are, whatever you're getting up to. Hugs and kisses, and we'll catch you next week on ZM. Brian
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17: 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Let's go.

Dance Bangers on ZM. It is ZM curator by Dan Ox. That is me. I'm your DJ, mixing and blending the tunes. And that last track, Braidzy and Crazy Town, Butterfly 2026. I have always loved that riff. The first time I ever heard that riff, I might be showing my age, but one of my favorite CDs of the early 90s was Blood Sugar Sex Magik and their album called Mother's Milk. And there was a little like interlude track on that album called Pretty Little Ditty, and it didn't have any vocals. It was just this cool little jam, this beautiful little jam. And as a teenager, I used to study in my bedroom and listen to that track, and I used to try and write vocals for it. And I often wonder why the Red Hot Chili Peppers never wrote vocals for that track. Anyway, fast forward many years later, Crazy Town released Butterfly, and I was like, wow, finally someone did it. Anyway, here's Omar and Luke Dean right now. This is Back to the 305.

Can't think, can't sleep, can't breathe. 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Everybody jumping out of their mind. Everybody going out of their skins. Everybody jumping out of their mind.

such a classic. You're on ZM, Dan Ox, mixing up the dance and electronica for you. And right there, a throwback to 2015. That's actually celebrating a 16th birthday this week. It was released on 4th of May by the Chemical Brothers, featuring the legendary Q-Tip on vocals. And I was reminded of that song recently because I was watching that Netflix movie with Charlize Theron called Apex. And there is a crazy scene in Apex when that tune comes on, and quite fitting for the scene. I don't know if you've seen it or not, but it is crazy in the Australian wilderness. Eric Benner in that, and also Taron Egerton, who plays the, let's say, the hunter in that. I thought he was Australian, actually. He does a bloody good Australian accent for an actor that isn't Australian. So all credit to that guy. All right, I'm getting warmed up for a Back to the 2000s party that is happening in Auckland at the Viaduct. It is a full-on takeover at Dr. Rudy's and St. Alice, 16th of May in Auckland City. So I'll be playing throwback jams like this from the late 2000s. Who remembers Jack Beats? This is Out of Body on ZM.

0: 13 presents Fleshwood and Hayley live. 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

0: Te Whanganui Ātara. 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

few favorite songs that Kiwis love to party to. One of them was Wilkinson Afterglow, and strangely enough, the other one was Slice of Heaven by Dave Dobbin. And I creatively mixed those two together. So going from drum and bass to kind of 80s pop nostalgia was a bit of a challenge, but I managed to do it. And I captured it all on video. There is a video of my full set over on my YouTube channel. And it's simply called, I think it's called Danox. Actually, I haven't looked over there for a little bit, but you'll find it. DJing on a boat party on the Burrard Queen in Vancouver in Canada. Anyway, this mix happened towards the end of the show, so it was kind of like a bit of an encore for the expat Kiwis on board. But after that, I thought that actually worked really well. But I'd love to have a version of Slice of Heaven that I could play in my DJ sets and not have to creatively mix and just kind of slide it in amongst a whole bunch of other house bangers. So this is how my remix of Slice of Heaven came about, and here it is for you right now. It's still unreleased, but there have been a lot of DJs asking me for copies that I've gladly been sending out. If you drop into my DMs, I'll send you a copy of this to play in your own DJ sets. And at some point, I will release this for everyone to enjoy, but at the moment, it's just exclusive to my DJ sets and people that ask me if they can have a copy. It's that easy. So I'd love to hear from you if you can. Let's keep that party going. It's ZM Curator by Danox.

Yeah, absolutely. Coffee in the morning. That is Goodfella. Morning coffee. It's Dan Ox in the mix on ZM. And if you like the sound of my mixes and you want to hear more of my mixes, then you can also find me over on mixcloud.com. They've got an app you can download as well. And I've got hundreds of mixes up on Mixcloud. If you want to dive a little bit deeper into my sound and all the different types of tunes that I play, loving this.

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Here we go, bringing on a little bit of a percussive house party vibe. This is Guida on the remix of Dennis Ferrer, and hey, this is a classic, this tune. I love what Guida has done to this.

Going a little bit deeper, ZM, curated by Dan Ox, bringing you all things dance and electronica. And we just heard Frankie Rosado, Shinjuku, using some classic dance elements in that track, most notably the Korg M1 synthesizer, putting it to good use. It's just such a classic sound and just brings back all those old school kind of flavors and memories with that track. Taking inspiration from classic sounds is Joel Corey right now with Ra. This is Devotion. This is the VIP mix on ZM.

crazy to think that that was Charlie XCX's first international breakthrough moment, singing on that track right there by Icona Pop. It's called I Love It. That is the Rich Diets remix made for big festival stages. That is an absolute banger. You are tuned into ZM. My name is Dan Ox. I'm your DJ, and this show is called ZM Curated by Dan Ox. That's where we switch things up, you know, from the pop music that you hear throughout the day to the dancier type of bangers that will take you right through to the early hours of the morning. It's Duke Dumont right now, featuring Lapsley. This is Misdemeanor. ZM

Right about Dan Ox, that was Afrojack and Lucas and Steve with Control. Afrojack bringing back that dirty Dutch electro sound, that signature sound that he's famous for, and once again, the Korg M1 organ responsible for that awesome sound that you hear on the drop, that pitched organ sound. So good. All right, here's Raphael with Mitagami. This is What Is Love. We're going to slow the tempo down just a little bit. This is groovy, this tune. You're on ZM.

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11: Hello, officer. 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

0: 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And that's every day of the week with the Weekend Queue Jumper. 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

Rodrigo's third album drops on June 12th. 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This is Drop Dead. 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
1: From the Fletch, Vaughan and Hayley group chat, this is the top six.
2: Friend of the show, Jesse Mulligan, has written the five mistakes hospitality staff wish you wouldn't make as a food reviewer. And you can find this article at newzealandherald.co.nz under the Viva.
3: Good synergy, Vaughan. Good Thank company you very synergy. Much. The These bosses the, will love that.
2: These are the mistakes we're making. We're helping stack the plates. The person who carries the plates has a technique. They don't want you to help stack the plates.
3: We've mentioned this before, and I've kind of stopped doing it because quite a few people message in saying, don't do it.
2: Yeah.
4: I know. I'm really bad at it. My mum tells me off. She's like, well, don't do that.
2: Leave them.
4: They've got their way.
3: But I feel bad. I'm like, what? Well, it just feels easier to put all the plates in a pile.
4: Especially
2: I'm
4: like
2: very
4: us.
2: Good at stacking the plates.
4: When we go and we love our tapas, we love our shared plates.
2: Yeah, we've got so many plates.
4: It's like there's 20 of them.
2: Let
4: me stack them.
2: The next one is making up allergies. One service professional said it's not possible that in a population of 5 million, there's at least one celiac on every table.
4: Yeah. If you're gluten-free by choice, it's a different thing. Don't panic the kitchen. Don't say
2: you're celiac, you're gluten-free by choice. Writing online reviews without talking to the restaurant first. Apparently they don't like. Treating waitstaff like servants.
4: Yeah, I hate that.
2: I find that disgusting.
3: Is that and clicking your fingers?
2: Yeah, that sort of thing. Booking a table and not turning up.
4: Oh, rude.
3: Those are the ones.
2: Yeah, well, those are the top six, top five things that the waitstaff and hospitality workers don't like. Here's the top six things I don't like about them. Number six on the list. They come over to the table and ask how everything is when everyone's got their mouth full.
3: How is everything?
4: I haven't swallowed it yet. I don't know. Just give me that little thumbs up.
2: I always give them a little thumbs up.
3: They're so good.
2: Ask me a question when my mouth's full. Number five on the list of the top six things that hospitality staff do that I find annoying. I tell you that's quite a lot of food when I'm mid-order. Don't you tell me.
4: Every time.
2: Don't you tell me that that's quite a lot.
3: Don't tell us.
4: Eating is what we do.
2: Yeah. Are there more people coming?
3: No, just the three of us.
4: Just the three of us.
2: It's quite a lot of food for three people. Shut up. Number four on the list of the top six things that hospitality staff that annoy me. Tell you they do things a little bit different around here.
4: Yeah.
2: It's not different anymore. Everybody does it like that.
4: It's been decades.
2: Yeah. Number three on the list of the top six things hospitality staff do that annoy me. They don't fill the wine glass at the tippy top. Don't tell me it can't be done. I was at the RSA recently.
3: And they did
2: it. And they brought the little glasses. And you had to like put your mouth over the top and go before it was safe to take it anywhere. Number two on the list of the top six things our hospitality staff do that annoy me. Because they've made a list of Jesse Mulligan asked them what annoys them about people. And they said, but you know, bit of balance. When they don't skip the add tip part of the FPOS transaction. So they have to look at me and I have to look at it and be like, no.
4: Because I know you're getting wages.
3: I love when places skip it for you because they know you're not doing it.
2: Well,
3: yeah.
2: If it's a New Zealand, like, waitstaff and they're serving a New Zealand person, skip the tip.
4: Yeah.
2: We know 100%. That's not done here. And number one on the list of the top six are things waitstaff do that annoy me. Don't write down my order. Just say, I can remember it. And then have to come back to the table twice to confirm it because they should have written it down the first time.
4: I'd be proud.
3: I'm so impressed when they remember everything.
4: I know, but when they come back, just confirm.
2: Just confirm in the order.
4: You wanted the daiquiri.
2: No. Write it down.
3: No. You remember.
4: Give me what you think I ordered.
2: The steak was medium well. What?
4: Excuse you?
2: Get that up and let's chat. That's today's top six.
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1: Now, we know about looks, Max, saying that's like doing everything you can to look absolutely epic, and you've got to like break your own jaw and get, you know, surgeries and tie your face up at night.
2: Oh, it's ridiculous.
1: Put this oil on and do this, and the girls are doing it too. And there's the sleep maxing, which is like, I've got, you know, my mouth taped shut, and I've got an oil pulling thing in my belly button that does absolutely nothing, by the way. And then, you know, everything. It's like, we're just doing too much. Now people are not maxing, we're minusing.
3: But the opposite of maxing wouldn't be minusing. The opposite of maxing would be minimizing.
1: Yeah.
3: Or minying.
1: I like minusing.
4: I like minusing.
1: So
4: it's funny.
1: Maxing is about adding things to your routine.
4: Yeah.
1: So you're going, I'm adding this, and my nighttime routine goes boom, boom, boom, boom, boom, boom, boom, boom, boom. Minusing is like doing the bare minimum. And I've actually done this. I haven't done skincare for so long.
4: Mm. How's it going for you?
1: It looked the worst I've ever looked in my life.
4: Maybe there's a happy medium.
2: What sort of skincare are we talking that you've been neglecting? Have you been moisturising?
1: I've been moisturising and cleansing and moisturising.
2: Well, that's enough.
1: Yeah, yeah. But we did post a video this morning. And, I mean, you can tell. But also, like, the freedom I have at nighttime to just go to bed. It's like, what are we prioritising here at the end of the day? I'm prioritising getting to bed and going to sleep.
4: Yep.
1: I'm not prioritising looking 1,000% in the morning and having this and clocking my sleep and adding all of these things and adding all of these steps and actually eating up my time for my sleep. So minusing is about taking away every possible thing other than the bare minimum, because obsessing over everything and adding all these things, it's not actually healthy. And a lot of the time it's complete, utter TikTok BS that you're following.
4: Isn't this just how you live your life, Vaughn?
3: Yeah, I don't like to do stuff. I don't like to do stuff, so sounds good to me.
1: Yeah,
3: kind of what I've been doing. All along, though.
1: What, minusing? Taking away things?
3: Minimal.
1: That,
3: yeah.
1: You were the original.
3: I'm still brushing my teeth, which I think is hold for a
1: See, I'm considering getting rid of one of mine. Do you know what I mean? Because it's really the morning breath that I'll get rid of.
3: I backed off my flossing, but my annual checkup is June. I need to get back into my flossing.
1: I've been weak on the floss as of late as well. Because I've been minusing so much, it wasn't skincare.
4: Do you know why I've been weak on the floss? Is because last time I went to the hygienist, she was like, "You have been doing so much better," and it's. And then I was like, "Well, great! Now
3: it's
4: I don't
3: like
4: need
3: physio,
4: to bother."
3: Isn't it?
4: Yeah.
3: You go because you're sore, and they give you some stretches, and they say keep up those stretches. But the minute your back's not sore anymore, you're like, "Hey, f you, physio."
1: I don't know though, because
3: see you again in 6 months when this problem pops its head back in because I'm not listening.
1: Because I didn't fix it.
3: Yeah.
1: The last time I went to the hygienist, they said the same thing. Like, "Oh, you've been taking good care of your teeth," and I was like, "I actually haven't. I've been kind of minusing." I've been neglecting the floss quite a lot. So I was like, do we need a floss? That's just a question for Dentist 9696. Is flossing a myth?
4: There you go. Some minusing. Add some minusing to
1: your life. Minus some stuff, man. Just relax.
4: Yeah.
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1: Do we have a mouse out there that's not attached or being used by a person trying to do a job in a constructive way to help run a radio station? Okay, producer Shannon's having a little looky. Because I don't use a mouse. I don't even remember the last time I used a proper
2: just
1: mouse.
2: Just always. I use a mouse every day to I press play on the songs or the mouse.
3: I use a mouse on my desktop computer at home, but here I've got a trackpad.
2: Yeah, I do too. Yep. Otherwise, it's all trackpad.
1: Well, you just push the buttons with your fingers.
2: Because there's no touch screen.
1: Oh, okay. Here's a mouse.
2: Okay, here's a mouse. Oh, Shannon's brought one.
3: Laptop doesn't have a USB port.
1: Nah. I'm just going to do it unplugged. Okay, listen to this. It's going to feel good. I'm going to try to click this as fast as I can. That's pretty fast.
2: That's pretty fast.
1: Do you want to try?
2: Sure.
1: There's a reason behind this.
2: Okay.
1: So slow. Oh man.
2: You're so slow.
1: Why
3: am I
1: so
3: slow? Did you ever used to do it with a stopwatch to see how quickly you could go on a stopwatch?
2: Let me try again.
1: Ooh, yours is so slow.
3: I'm
1: go, Warning.
3: Oh, no, I'm worried.
1: I think I'm winning. Audibly,
2: but
1: I'm winning.
2: You're half lesbian, so.
1: Yeah. I'm the better one. I've been doing it longer. So.
3: You're half lesbian.
1: Oh, I wouldn't say half.
3: From Lebanon.
1: Yeah, Lebanese. Well, we're not in Lebanon. We're actually Istanbul, an 18-year-old. His name is Yegox Arslan.
2: Okay.
1: Yegox.
2: I would have said an 18-year-old from Turkey.
3: Yeah, I wouldn't have.
1: Yeah. I think he needs to be named. He's a Guinness World Record holder officially.
2: Okay.
1: Yegox Arslan from Turkey. He used a Logitech G Pro X2 Super Strike.
2: Oh, is that one of those gaming?
1: Yeah, it is, baby.
3: Can you tell me too? Logitech.
1: That is the Logitech G Pro X2 Super Strike mouse.
2: I reckon that's why I was just slow then, because I was just using a standard Dell.
1: We're on an old Dell.
2: We're on an old Dell. What?
3: That's a $320 mouse.
2: Oh, yeah, the gamers don't mess around. They've got all the joysticks
3: and everything.
2: Holy
3: majoli, it's a wireless gaming mouse. 300.
2: Yeah, that's nuts.
1: So, okay. So
2: what is the
1: we can go back on this because, so there's a great video. You should look it up online. It is the official Guinness World Record for most mouse clicks in a minute.
2: Right.
1: And he won with 760 clicks in 60 seconds.
3: So he's going over 10 a second.
1: And you know how you can see my finger bouncing?
2: Yep.
1: His doesn't even look like it's moving.
2: The buttons must be better, but the button must be better on that mouse because that button
3: with a touchpad, a thin sheet of glass can flex a tiny bit as you click enough so the strain gauges can detect the click.
2: So he's just like vibrating his finger like...
1: So that he's
3: not lifting it.
1: The specialist hardware did...
3: That's actually, I think he's speaking lesbian there.
1: Oh, I didn't anticipate you'd be as good as that.
3: That was a low bar.
1: Mate, we'll put it with a low bar for a while. So, yes, the hardware helped, right?
2: Okay,
1: they said on this for this record. But he also broke a record for a standard office mouse of 550 clicks in 60 seconds.
2: Wow, so
1: still
2: that's
1: a lot.
2: The difference between like a gaming mouse and an office mouse.
1: Yeah. But when you watch the video, I mean.
2: I like when you close heaps of tabs at once and you're like. Blah, blah, blah, blah.
1: Yeah.
2: And they all close down. That's kind of good. That's a lot of mouse clicks.
1: There's a lot of mouse clicks. Well, I thought we'd enjoy this little story from Turkey.
3: Somebody said my dog's name's Mouse. She's losing her mind because he keeps saying her name.
2: Mousy.
1: Want to go for a walk?
2: You want a treat?
1: Oh, that was mean of me. I'm sorry about a dog owner.
2: Walkies.
3: No, don't say that, guys.
1: Mousy.
3: Time for the dog.
2: Mousy, set.
3: And now
2: I'm telling it off.
3: An angry tone because of your behaviour.
1: Mouse, who's at the door?
2: Oh,
1: who's at the door, Mouse?
2: Courier.
1: Oh, it's a courier, Mousy.
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0: 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Then, I journeyed through the futuristic cyberpunk ninja course. Ah, take cover! And now, the wilderness calls me to Junglerama's mysterious realm.
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8: Your forecast for Wellington, it's mostly cloudy with a chance of a light shower with southerlies and a high 12 down to a low 9 degrees. Tomorrow though, fine with southeasterlies, a high 13.
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9: In this update, a house fire in Christchurch's Mudahoe that killed a three-year-old girl and her mother is not being treated as suspicious. The 23-year-old mother was confirmed dead last night after the blaze on Whittle Street on Thursday night. Four other children aged between 10 weeks and 5 years old were taken to hospital, with all but one now discharged into the care of family members. The children are all siblings of the deceased three-year-old girl. Overseas, and the US says Lebanon and Israel have agreed to a 45-day extension of a ceasefire. Delegates from both sides have been in Washington, D.C. for talks described as productive. Over the past few weeks, both sides have accused the other of breaking the truce, with Israel saying it's targeting Hezbollah military sites. And a New York judge has declared the latest Harvey Weinstein rape case a mistrial. The trial was centered around whether the disgraced film mogul raped aspiring actress Jessica Mann in a hotel room more than a decade ago. The BBC reports a jury was deadlocked and unable to reach a verdict. It's the third time a jury has considered this case against the 74-year-old. That's news. The sport, and the New Zealand men's football team is into an A-League football grand final for the first time ever. Auckland FC's dispatched Adelaide United 3-0 to win the two-league tie 4-1 on aggregate. And New Zealand swimming star Erica Fairweather has beaten two other Olympians to win the women's 1500-metre freestyle final at the National Swimming Championships in Auckland. The 22-year-old was stoked to edge runner-up Eve Thomas and third-place Caitlin Deans in a rare outing at the longer distance.
10: I'm really happy with that swim. It's the second 1500 I've swum in a very, very long time, so still getting the feel of the race, but I'm really happy with that today.
9: Meanwhile, Lewis Klebert cleaned up in the men's 200-metre freestyle final. That is sport. I'm Diana Vezic.
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1: Yo, yo, yo, it's Matt from Drax Project. 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It's called 24/7 right here on ZM Locals Only. 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
1: Last night my mum made mince. She made a bolognese from scratch. Delicious. You know, she did the whole thing. And I didn't have it for dinner, so she made me some for breakfast. I've had two bay leaves in there.
2: Two bay leaves in that serving?
1: In my little serving. She didn't take them out. We take them out before we serve, Patsy. This will not happen again.
2: Wait, so your review is a harsh critique of your mother who made you dinner?
1: The mince is delicious. It's just,
3: How many bay leaves in total did she put into this mincey dish?
1: One can only anticipate in my small bowl here that she must put in 1,000.
3: Yeah.
1: So and I want to say those are my bay leaves and right. She owes me a bag.
3: I think bay leaves are bullshit, by the way.
1: They're absolute bullshit.
3: Bay leaves and I'm just like, eh.
1: Yeah. Anyway, I know she's listening and I just want her to hear that straight out the gate.
2: Well, I think you've been quite harsh on Patsy. She's made you a lovely dinner.
1: Oh, so you're just happy to suck on some bay leaves, are you?
3: I do have to lick the sauce off bay leaves when I find them. make it through the process.
1: My best friend's coming up tonight. We're going to a concert. And one thing we love to do is just sit down and have a good goss and just sort of like shoot the breeze.

0: Absolutely, just go at it. And it bonds us.
1: My best friend from childhood.
0: Yeah, we met when we were four.
1: Yep.
0: And you would say we have a deep, deep bond.
1: Yeah, they nearly ended it with the can of Impulse, didn't they, in the wardrobe?
0: Yeah, she accidentally got Impulse in her mouth, and then so I just turned it in my mouth and sprayed it in, and we waited to die together. At the age of, I think, 8 or 7, yeah. We just sat there holding hands, and if it's going to happen, it will happen to both of us.
1: And now you're just both a little bit dumb.
0: I wet my pants at school once, and she looked me in the eye and just pissed her pants. She said, now we're in it together. I mean, it's a beautiful friendship.
1: That is a beautiful friendship. Okay, that is a good friend.
0: Isn't that lovely?
1: That's pretty amazing.
0: But you would think that what has kept our friendship so strong over the years is a love of similar things. And there's many things that we do like that are similar, but we are very different. But this study out of the University of Texas, it's called the Bosonol. I don't know what it means. So I just thought it sounded nice. Is a major study that looked at close friendships and how they bond and how they stand the test of time and last, basically.
1: This is how Vaughn and I have been friends for so long.
0: I think this will ring true for you guys. Okay. After 22-ish years of friendship. Friends report feeling closer, more bonded, and more united for the future when they had a common hatred.
2: Oh, yeah.
0: Stronger than when they had a common love or interest.
2: Oh, yeah.
0: It bonded them further. Similar to previous studies that would look at groups or people or families that have gone through a traumatic experience, say firefighters or people that went to war together.
1: Yes.
0: You know, and they go, you're my brother for life because of everything that we've experienced. Negative experiences and thoughts fuse you stronger than a positive experience or a positive thought. So, for example, one of the things they looked at is a common hatred of people.
1: Yes.
0: So that would be probably the thing that you sit around with your best friends. You're not going, oh, I hate when bay leaves are left in my mince.
1: Yep.
0: Oh, me too. Oh, I love you. It's, I hate when Patsy puts the bay leaves in the mince, and then we've got the common hatred, say, for someone like Patsy.
1: Which you would never have.
0: Never. But,
1: if there was a common hatred of a mutual friend, then yes.
0: So if your whole thing was to get together and be like, have you seen Stacey recently? Oh, my God, I saw it. Oh, my God, I know. Isn't she awful the way that she's doing this? But it bonds you in a way that it can't be if you have a shared positive experience.
1: Is it kind of like they say gossiping in friend groups and workplaces as well as a good bonding thing?
0: Yeah, totally.
1: Because you're bonding over this gossip and this shared kind of thing?
0: Yeah. Do you know they've looked at this since the 1940s? Like, this is a real cumulative study that was released last year that looked into this. Since the 1940s, negative, like shared negative opinions facilitate bonding between strangers.
1: Right.
0: And they always say, you know, there's a conventional wisdom that, you know, positivity is best, and they and you want to always be in your friendship being positive. They're like, nah.
1: Hate people.
0: Nah. Like, get it on one thing. Decide your thing that you hate, be it a person or a food or an experience or a something, and that is going to make you stronger.

0: this week on Flett, Warne and Hayley.
1: So, when I travel, I don't travel light. I've never been able to do it, ever. And even when I'm just going somewhere, maybe for a night or something, I'll always pack too much.
2: I know.
1: And when I come, even when I'm like, say we're going to a concert, Fletch, and I'm staying the night at your house, I'll always have three tote bags. One's for the work, yes. One's for the sleeping things, and one's for the miscellaneous, the toilet. And I've just got all these totes.
2: Yeah.
1: And when I was packing into the theatre on Saturday night for my solo show, my mum was looking at me leave, and I had like five of these totes, and she was like, why don't you just get a bloody big suitcase and put it all in one thing so that you've just got one thing to carry? And I was like, no, I like for it to be compartmentalised. Like, that's the tech stuff and my cords, that's the makeup and the hair and the extra extensions and the bras and undies, and that's for the sleepover and that's for this. And so I've got it in like this. But afterwards, I stayed at a hotel, and the next morning it was just like, I'm so sick of carrying all this stuff. I just hate all these bags. You know, they're like ripping your arms apart and pinching everything.
2: If only there was a box on wheels, you know?
3: Yeah. Like
1: and it had a handle. Suitcase. All right, Patsy. I don't want it. I want all my totes compartmentalized.
2: Okay.
1: And then I was like, do you know what I need? Is like a big like wheelbarrow or a trolley, you know, like a big pulley trolley. And I could load it up, kind of like the hotel. You know, those like trolleys that you can put your luggage on and they bring them up with the big bars and stuff.
2: I only ever use those to ride down the hallway while Vaughn pushes me.
1: Because you're a little shit.
3: Yeah.
1: Yeah.
3: They're fine. They're great. I like them.
1: Yeah.

0: things.
1: But I was like, that's not very useful to me.
0: Wildly impractical.
1: Very. That's not very useful to me as someone who like tours and travels.
2: Yeah.
1: And then I was like, I need a beach trolley that collapses. Oh. And I found one. Look at that. Like a foldable beach trolley that compacts down.
0: Yeah, I got one of those too.
2: I got one of these.
1: Have you got one?
0: Yeah.
2: Yeah.
1: I'm going to get one. Now we've got three. That's exciting. But I'm going to get one of these. Little, it's like the fabric. It's just made of fabric and like collapsible
0: so
1: metal.
0: So will you take that with you when you go around the country?
1: Yeah, so I'll travel so that when I'm packing in and out of places, I can have my little bags.
2: I've got bad news for you.
1: What?
2: Quite heavy.
0: And they don't fold down. Like
2: I would say, yeah, they're quite...
0: They like, fit in the boot of a car, but it's not going to be easy to, like, take to the air.
2: Yeah, it would be one whole bag.
0: Pretty classic to see you rock into an airport towing a beach trolley, though.
1: Like, yeah, that would put your bags on
2: that. That would take up your whole suitcase, your big suitcase.
0: Oh, no, that's travelling by itself, like a pram or a...
1: Oh, no, I was hoping for some
0: luggage.
1: Kind of, like...
2: Actually, is that a loop?
1: Down.
2: Is that a loophole? Because do they charge you for the pram or the wheelchair?
1: Yes. Not wheelchair.
2: No. You take it
0: they
2: to the gate.
0: They do not charge you for the wheelchair.
2: You take it to the gate, don't you?
1: Prams, what, you don't. Prams goes prams? Into oversized.
2: You don't take prams to... No, you don't take prams to the gate.
1: Babes, they're an oversized and fragile. Yeah, they have to go into the weird bit.
2: People always take prams to the gate and they check them.
1: They genuinely don't.
2: And they check them for them.
0: Oh, you fly business.
2: Take them to
0: he flies business.
2: No.
0: He's getting a different experience.
1: Oh, Ulama.
0: They don't need poor the poor people's children have to walk.
2: Vaughn, I'm talking about...
1: They make the babies crawl.
0: They make the babies
1: plane.
0: Crawl. And then you're actually not allowed to carry them either.
1: On the floor.
2: No, they
0: I'll teach you to be an economy.
2: So this is a loophole. You get someone to tow you sitting in it, and you say it's your like wheels.
0: No, but why would they say, ma'am, you're in a beach trolley, why aren't you in a wheelchair?
2: Well, you just say, this is how I get around.
1: There's literally... I'd say like 10 messages being like, it's called a suitcase, hon. I know.
2: It is a suitcase.
1: But I just want it all. It's not as fun. I just sort of want this like trolley that I pull in and out of my theatres and it's got
0: it
1: all my little bits.
0: It makes sense when you're travelling by car. Like it makes sense when you're in Auckland or you're driving for like Hamilton gigs or something. But like practically to get it on a plane, it loses its practicality.
1: Some of them say that they do have trolleys that fold pretty flat.
2: Yeah.
1: And they do allow prams at the gate, and so we apologise to Fletch.
2: Thank you.
0: No, but you always have to check them in the bit, and they come out with the fragile
2: you
0: bit.
2: Always formed, because how these parents have these shithead kids everywhere.
1: Where are they going?
0: Get the pram through the scanny thing?
2: I don't know.
1: Where's the pram going?
0: It sounds like a nightmare
2: they
0: to get a pram.
2: They put it under the wheels, Hayley. What they tuck it in that bit with the wheels. I don't know where they put it.
0: Underneath.
1: People are saying packing cells. No, I need structure. That needs a structural tote. I have those like flexy, like
0: plastic. Wait a minute, are you talking a pushchair or a pram?
1: Dream duffel.
2: I don't know. The difference.
0: The pushchair is the one that the kid sits in facing forward.
2: I don't have kids. I don't.
1: What the hell is the difference between a pushchair and a pram?
0: No, a pram's the big one.
1: No, a pram's the little one.
2: Also, I got one of these for the beach, and it's too big even for the boot. It takes up way too much.
0: It takes
2: room.
0: Up a lot of room in the boot.
1: No, the dream duffel.
0: The wheels. Too small. The wheels are so big.
2: The wheels are giant.
0: The wheels are big, but four-wheel drive hard plastic wheels.
2: They look like the wheels on that NASA moon rover, Mars rover.
0: Yeah.
2: Very huge.
0: Except just cheap plastic.
2: Yeah.
1: Hard, I'm absolutely gutted. I thought it landed on something.
2: Yeah, I think suitcase is probably the best idea.
1: Just a second
0: prams
1: suitcase.
0: Prams have to be checked into oversized, but little prams, I call them push chairs.
2: They're the ones with the little... And
1: like
2: the
1: you have them as
2: like
1: a kid.
2: A dolly, like a dolly.
1: Like a dolly.
0: Like a, the dolly goes in it.
1: The prams you can sleep in.
0: Yeah, the prams you can bung them to sleep and they're big and they're bloody...
2: Yeah.
0: Whatever they're called.
2: Next time we travel, I'm going to go in a pram and you can push me to the gate.
1: Okay. Yeah.
2: And then we'll check it.
0: No
1: this
0: offense.
1: Time we're walking. I'm
0: going to we're going to need a big
1: get
0: pram.
1: Get a double pram. Get one of those twin prams and be a Fletch. Vaughn, you can push us. Deal?
0: A double pram.
1: Like twins.
0: I'm not going to push you in twin prams. I will push you in one older, one younger. So one sits up the front facing and one's underneath it asleep like a little baby.
1: Yeah. Stacked. We're stacked. Bunk prams.
0: Stacked. Great side idea. To side.
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0: this week on Fletchwood and Hayley.
1: We want to know what happened in your town that caused lots of buzz, or if you live in a suburb, like what came to your suburb that got everyone excited? Because, for example, something exciting is finally happening in Morrinsville, and Vaughn, you're ecstatic.
2: Veggie heaven is going to heaven.
3: Goodbye, Veggie Heaven.
2: Veggie Heaven, the legendary veggie shop on the way out of Morrinsville towards Hamilton on State Highway 26.
3: Yeah.
2: It's going to heaven. And a McDonald's is being built there.
3: Wow.
1: And the ashes of the wilted lettuce.
2: Yeah. A McDonald's settling in to Morrinsville.
3: It's been a long time.
2: I remember
1: people want a Macca's more than
2: that. Matsumata got a KFC and a Macca's, and Morrinsville were like, man, they get everything.
1: They're your rich cousins. All the horse money.
2: Cambridge is our rich cousins.
1: Oh, yeah.
2: And then Matsumata became our rich cousins.
1: Hobbit money. Yeah, Hobbit money.
2: Our posh cousins who forget their roots sometimes. We tell them, just be humble and remember where you were in the 80s too.
3: Yeah.
2: In the 90s.
3: I will never forget when, because I grew up in a small village, Eastbourne in the heart. And I'll never forget when we got our Indian restaurant, and it was just like, wow, the world is coming to Eastbourne.
1: Wow.
3: Because we had fish and chip, we had Chinese.
2: Chinese was the first. I was recently discussing New Zealand's history of different ethnicities. Chinese was the first.
3: They were, because Mexican, we just never knew.
2: I didn't know Mexican. I didn't know Thai.
1: Sushi. Sushi wasn't a thing until
2: It was big news when Morrinsville got its first sushi place too.
1: Yeah.
2: And then we got a Subway.
1: Yeah,
2: that's how it sat.
1: Yeah.
2: Somebody's just messaging, apparently we're getting a bloody KFC on the old boatyard.
1: Wait, you had a boatyard? You're literally in the middle of the...
2: Morrinsville had like three boatyards.
3: Why?
2: Well, people made boats there.
3: Oh.
2: But you're right. It's landlocked. I don't know. I've never really thought about that.
1: God, I wonder.
2: Well, they make trailers too. And you pop the boat on the trailer. Yeah. You can pretty much take them anywhere these days.
3: Yeah.
2: But Morrinsville's getting a McDonald's.
1: Well, the locals are jazzed because, it's going up in the world.
3: Yeah,
1: and
3: good
1: this
3: fun.
1: Is what we want to know. And it doesn't have to be like something that's happening now, just in the past or now. What was the big small town buzz or the buzz in your suburb? Because maybe you're a suburb that didn't have much, and then you get a big mall or something.
3: Yeah. Or maybe you were getting a nice, garden area. You know, they were turning that little middle park into some seats and a fountain and stuff. You're like, oh, yeah, nice.
2: Oh, yeah.
3: Well, Morrinsville. A path, a walk around.
1: Or you finally got an escalator in your town.
2: Oh, that's a bit nice. We got the eternal flame. It was to commemorate but it ran for a little while, and they're like, man, this gas bill's out of control. We might make the eternal flame just on at different times.
3: Less eternal.
2: Sort of a semi-eternal, nocturnal flame. And then

0: took it out completely.
1: Oh, okay. So it's just nothing now.
2: Oh, it wasn't eternal at all. Wainui Yamata, also in Lower Heart, lost their shit when they got a Mitre 10.
0: Oh, I bet they did.
3: Well,
4: no, I've just watched a Morrinsville real estate agent's video explaining all the things that are happening in Morrinsville.
1: Well, it's exciting news.
2: What have you got?
4: Morrinsville's getting a 24-hour McDonald's.
2: Oh, stop it.
4: A KFC. Oof. And the Reburger's already, like, nearly opened. There's a new gym.
2: Oh, my God.
4: Bloody Neil's out there telling everybody it's time to move to Morrinsville. It's weird to see my small, sleepy, beautiful little hometown become such an awesome metropolis.
1: Has everywhere else got so expensive the only place left is a shithole? Is that what's happened?
2: We don't say
1: that in real estate. We say gentrifying.
2: Yeah, we're gentrifying.
4: A shithole.
1: So with this exciting buzz in Morrinsville, Vaughan's hometown, we want to know from you what caused the big buzz in your town or your suburb.
4: There's so much happening in these small towns.
2: I would say a lot of towns very excited when they got traffic lights.
4: Yep.
2: Someone messaged in 544 when Ōtaki got those traffic lights. You know when you're heading towards Wellington?
4: Yes.
2: The town just lost it.
4: Well, Whangamatau was the same talk of the town when they got their first set of traffic lights. We didn't, and everyone was saying, we don't bloody need them.
2: I prefer a roundabout. I agree, yes. But so it is a thought.
4: So much fluffing around with lights.
1: Yes, there is.
2: Fluff.
1: Do you remember we talked about when the Hydra slide opened at the Christchurch pool?
2: Someone messaged in there. And Palmerston North got their Hydra slide and they're like...
4: Yeah.
1: Do you still need to book it? Because when we tried to go.
2: Well,
1: when we go down for a live show, put in a booking for that. That's in October. Because we tried last time.
2: Are we going to have time?
1: We'll make time.
2: Let's go down a day early so we can have the slide in Fifth Street. I mean,
4: there's some scandal in New Plymouth.
1: Oh.
4: One of the local real estate agents has found out that her husband's had an affair with a woman, and the woman he's been sleeping with is pregnant and due this week. She's telling everybody, all of her clients.
2: Wow.
4: You love when that shit gets...
1: I don't think that's what we were after.
4: I don't want. Why not? That's buzz. That's small town buzz.
1: Yeah. Wonder if Mum's heard that.
2: Palmy North when they got Georgie Pie. Apparently the town was lining up.
4: That's going back though. That's good. To Kofota, the family-owned Foursquare wanted to up the size, so they surveyed the customers who actually got to pick which grocery store they prefer in a rebrand, and it became a new world.
1: Oh, okay.
4: That really got everybody going.
1: Everyone got excited,
4: Waiuku absolutely buzzed when we found out we were getting a Pizza Hut. I reckon 90% of Waiuku were there on opening night.
2: Now, someone messaged in, I can't find it, but it was that they live in a tiny town, it has one cafe.
1: Yeah.
2: And then a Japanese family took over the running of that cafe and they introduced some sort of Japanese spin on things and the town thinks they're very posh.
4: Oh, because they got some...
2: They call it bougie. People think they're quite bougie because they're like, it's a scone but with an Asian spin.
1: Yes, it's got a thin squirt of mayonnaise on the top of it.
2: And it's sort of a katsu sweetie, kind of a brown sauce. I like it. I might have to go to Japan.
4: Ōtaki got an adult fun toy shop.
1: Oh, really?
4: The local Christians weren't happy, but everybody else was
2: knows
4: like,
2: no bounds.
4: It's great. You can see these things in person before buying them.
2: Mm.
4: You want to see. That's how you ended up with the Girthmaster flesh. You didn't see it before you purchased it.
2: Because he was like, that feels kind of the right size.
4: That sounds like the name alone, what a wonderful sale.
1: Absolute lies.
2: And then it arrived and it was like, oh, it's going to be a challenge.
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14: Your forecast for Wellington, it's mostly cloudy with a chance of a light shower with southerlies and a high 12 down to a low 9 degrees. Tomorrow though, fine with southeasterlies, a high 13.
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15: In this update, Christchurch residents can expect an increased emergency service presence in Motherhoe following a fire that claimed the lives of a mother and daughter. The 23-year-old mother and her 3-year-old daughter were killed after the Whitehall Street blaze. The 3-year-old girl's 4 siblings were hospitalised, with 3 of them now in the care of family and 1 still in hospital. Police say the blaze isn't suspicious. A person's been seriously injured after a car crash in central Wellington last night. Police responded to reports of a crash involving a car and a pedestrian on Cubbo Drive near Willis Street around 11:30 p.m. And Christchurch's new stadium is opening its doors to music fans for the very first time. Around 37,000 people are expected at One NZ Stadium for Once in a Lifetime tonight, featuring Kiwi X, 660 and Kaylee Bell. That's news. The sport, and Auckland FC has used its underdog tag as motivation to pound Adelaide United 3-0 and make the A-League Grand Final. The tie was deadlocked heading into the return leg across the ditch, but Black Knights coach Steve Corica says his team was fired up by critics saying they couldn't win.
16: Everyone wrote us off, and you know, we performed like that, you know, 3-0 away from home. Everyone performed at a very high level, and you know, we're through to the final.
15: The Chiefs have beaten the Highlanders 42-12 in Hamilton to go top of the Super Rugby table. And Lewis Clairbert's won the 200-metre freestyle title at the National Swimming Champs in Auckland. That is sport. I'm Diana Vesic.
13: For Heads. And throwbacks. Play ZM.

Blaze Edm, it's Gracie Abrams. That's so true. A little bit after 8 a.m. on your Saturday morning. Jack keeping you company for the next little while. And Gracie's got an album coming out, actually, as well. It's been recently announced. 17th of July, Daughter from Hell is the name.

name of it, and looking forward to that one. It's cold out there. Let me know at 9696. Wake up and tell me the temperature where you are, because I guarantee it's colder than where I am. I'm in Auckland and we love to complain. But let me know at 9696. Is it chilly where you are? Or are you still doing okay? Here's 660, endlessly. You're on ZDM.

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0: That's right, star of White Lotus, among so many other iconic projects over the years, Jennifer Coolidge. She is in town, and Fletch, Vaughn and Hayley need your help getting her on the show. They're offering a $5,000 finder's fee to anyone who can get Ms. Coolidge on the show for an interview. If you spot her or you happen to have a lead, maybe you know someone who's working alongside her or close to her, just DM the Fletch, Vaughn and Hayley Instagram page and the 5K could be yours. Also, listen out for the cue to call all across the weekend, and if you call in on 0800 Dial ZM, you can skip that queue to give it a try on Monday morning to win yourself 5K with Fletch, Vaughn and Hayley. Here's Good Neighbours with Home, here on ZM.

0: plays it in. It's Olivia Dean, So Easy to Fall in Love. And to the text machine on 9696, Adam from Invercargill, 0 point, or is it 0.06 is what your car says for temperature, by the way. Just asking how cold it is where you are. -2 on my car in Queenstown. I literally knew as soon as I said it, I was like, there's going to be people out there where it's way cold. It's like, I don't know, like 9 in Auckland, and I'm complaining. -2. It's ridiculous. I hope you warm up. I hope you're going somewhere warm at the very least. Coming up in a few after the break, it's Ella Langley, Tyler Zara Larson, also Ariana Grande joining them right here on ZM.
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0: That's right. The $5 case is gone, but the $5,000 case is still in play. There's 10 cases left total, so one in 10 chance to win the big money. It's dealy or revealy. Just call 0800-ZM when you hear the activator. 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So pretty big stakes, pretty big stakes. 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Here's Ariana Grande with Breathing. 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
0: That's right. Make sure you're listening out for that cue to call. We just had the first one of the day. And give me a bell on 0800-ZM when you hear it. And you could win $50 cash instantly. But also go in the draw to jump the queue on Monday morning with Fletch, Vaughan and Hayley. And have a shot at securing that case with $5,000. Just so you know, the $5 case is gone. So don't worry. You can't get the lowest possible amount. So that's really good. 5K still there though. 10 cases left. 1 in 10 chance to win the big money. So make sure you're listening out for the cue to call. And of course, listen to Fletch, Vaughan and Hayley. 6 a.m. on Monday morning. Coming up in a few, it's Olivia Dean and Kings. Chapel Roan to follow on ZM.
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2: Your forecast for Wellington, it's mostly cloudy with a chance of a light shower with southerlies and a high 12 down to a low 9 degrees. Tomorrow though, fine with southeasterlies, a high 13.
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3: Good morning. In this update, a new outbreak of Ebola has broken out in the Democratic Republic of Congo, killing 65 people. The BBC reports 246 cases have been reported, mainly in gold mining towns in the eastern Ituri province. International Federation of the Red Cross spokesperson Ariel Keston says it's very serious.
4: It's a strain of the virus for which there is no vaccine and there is no treatment. So that means the containment measures for these epidemics are going to be much more complex.
3: Back home, and organisers of more than 40 fuel rallies across the country today say they'll be peaceful and lawful as they protest for relief on fuel taxes. Rising costs have prompted calls for taxes to be reduced and future increases scrapped. And a New York judge has declared the latest Harvey Weinstein rape case a mistrial after a jury was deadlocked and unable to reach a verdict. The trial was centred around whether the disgraced film mogul raped aspiring actress Jessica Mann in a hotel room more than a decade ago. That's news. The sport, and Auckland FC have reached the grand final in just their second A-League season. The Black Knights picked a great time to record their first ever win in Adelaide, Downing United 3-0 to win the tie 4-1 overall. Australian-based Kiwi swimmer Lewis Glebert has scorched the men's 200-metre freestyle title at the National Champs on the North Shore. Glebert won by a healthy margin of 2.5 seconds, building on his performance at last month's Australian Open, where he won in a personal best time.
5: I knew I needed to go fast in the first 100, and if I look back like a month ago, racing the Aussies, they're out fast, and I was sort of having to chase, whereas tonight, a little bit different, but to be honest, second fastest time ever, can't complain.
3: Meanwhile, Erica Fairweather won the women's 1500-metre freestyle final. That is sport. I'm Diana Vesic.

Blaze FM, it's Chapel Rowan with Pink Pony Club. It's just gone at 9 a.m. on your Saturday morning. Jack with you. And to the text machine, it is 9 degrees in Riccarton and Christchurch, so not too bad. That's from Kylie. But we're getting some minus twos from a little bit earlier in Queenstown. If you can beat minus two, that's the number to beat so far. If it's colder than that in your part of the country, you're part of Aotearoa, let me know at 9696. We've got some brand new Gracie Abrams for you now. Album is coming in July. We cannot wait for that one. This one's called Hit the Wall, and you're on ZM.

Midnight Sun, and I just want to say a big congratulations to Lisa and Jeremy, who have won $50 cash and are officially going to be skipping the queue, or getting a chance to skip the queue, come Monday morning for ZM's Deal and Reveal on Fletch, Vaughan and Haley's show. Make sure you're listening out across the rest of the weekend, though, because there are going to be more opportunities to win yourself instant cash and also get a chance to win $5,000 as well, which this time of the year, with the cost of living, $5,000 would be pretty nice, wouldn't it? Here's Teddy Swims, Mr. Know-It-All's the name of the track. You're on ZM.

0: Play ZM, it's Joe with In The Beginning. Now, I have a question for you. I've got a friend who is going through a situation where her partner, who had really, really long hair, long, luscious locks, out of the blue, went and cut it short. Full change of hairstyle. Now, she's very upset with him because A, he didn't tell her, and B, she was a big fan of his hair, right? Long hair. Now, he's a handsome guy. He looks great. But I want to ask you, is it okay if you're changing your hair in a drastic way, is it okay to surprise your partner with it, or do you have to give them a heads up first? Because I feel like it's okay to surprise people, but I've brought this to others and they've said, no, you have to tell them. You have to tell them. Like, it's non-negotiable if you're changing your entire face. And I was like, okay, let me see what ZM thinks. Let me know on 9696. Harry Styles coming your way after the break. Doja Cat as well, right here on ZM.
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Blaze Eddie and Doja Cat with Paint the Town Red. And on 9696, we were asking, do you have to tell your partner before you cut your hair short? Like, if you've got long hair and you want to cut it short, or do you, like, just give them a heads up, or can you do it and surprise them? Now, we've got some very polarizing opinions here on the text machine. First one said, that's insane. Of course they don't need to consult their partners if they want to change their hair. Imagine the outrage if this was the other way around and a guy was upset that his girlfriend cut her long hair off.

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0: That's right. You may know her from way back in the day on American Pie. You also may know her more recently from White Lotus. And among many other things, Jennifer Coolidge has been spotted in town. And Fletch Vaughan and Hayley are offering a $5,000 finder's fee to anyone who can get Jen on the show for an interview. 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Fletch Vaughan and Hayley back 6 a.m. Monday. Coming up after the break in a few minutes, it's Somba and Scissor right here on ZM.
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18: 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Matrix and Matrix Reloaded, the groundbreaking films that red-pilled the world.

0: Revealing that reality is a simulation and humanity is under attack from machine control. So yeah, basically the news. It's Layer Cake, The Matrix and Matrix Reloaded. 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
2: Your forecast for Wellington, it's mostly cloudy with a chance of a light shower with southerlies and a high 12 down to a low 9 degrees. Tomorrow though, fine with southeasterlies, a high 13.
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4: In this update, Christchurch residents can expect an increased emergency service presence in Marahoe following a fire that claimed the lives of a mother and daughter. The 23-year-old mother and her 3-year-old daughter were killed after the blaze. Emily Ansell reports.
5: The 3-year-old girl's 4 siblings, aged between 10 weeks and 5 years old, were hospitalised, with 3 of them now in the care of family and 1 still in hospital. Police say the blaze isn't suspicious, but inquiries are ongoing. Friends of the family have set up a Give a Little page seeking financial support for the children's grandmother, with funds going towards funerals and essential items for the children.
4: The US says Lebanon and Israel have agreed to a 45-day extension of a ceasefire. However, over the past few weeks, both sides have accused the other of breaking the truce, with Israel saying it's targeting Hezbollah military sites. And back home, a classic Kiwi pastime just got more serious, with the Aotearoa stone skimming competition taking place at Otago's Lake Hawea today. New Zealand's best skimmers are lining up, raising money for Melanoma NZ. The winners of the event will advance to the world finals on the small Scottish island of Easdale later this year. That's news for sport. And Auckland FC coach Steve Corica is praising his side's depth after reaching the grand final in just their second A-League season. The Black Knights picked a great time to record their first ever win in Adelaide, Downing United 3-0 to win the tie 4-1 overall. Corica says he always knew he could count on his bench to power them home.
6: We know we've had our fair share of injuries, and we still have. But, you know, we showed the depth in the squad as well tonight with our subs coming on and doing a great job. Logan Rogerson scoring the third goal. Yeah, working hard for the team. That's the main thing.
4: At Sport, I'm Diana Vesic.
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Pour me a drink, and it is a little after 10 on your Saturday morning. I hope you've had a fantastic end to your week and start to your weekend. My name's Jack, with you for the next little while. Hey, by the way, if you like that track that we just played, or if you've enjoyed any of the music so far, better yet though, if you haven't enjoyed what we've played so far, make sure to let us know, and you could win yourself a pair of Beats Studio Pros, not just for you, but for your best mate as well. And all you got to do is rate our playlist. Pretty simple. Pretty handy. Just text playlist to 9696 to get the link sent straight to your phone. Here's Dominic Fike with White Keys coming up in a couple. It's Zed Foxes right here on ZM.

Z featuring Foxes, that's Clarity, iconic tune there. And to the text machine, we were asking a little bit earlier, which has divided the people on whether or not if you're cutting your hair, shaving your beard, doing any of those things, do you have to let anyone know? Or can you just make your own decisions, like as in your partner, do you have to give them a heads up, hey, I'm going to cut my hair, I'm going to look different, or can you just pull up and surprise them? And it's been very dividing, but the most latest message through, a definite no from Laney, I hope I'm saying that right. We are in a world of making our own choices, either male or female, and I love that approach, and I think that's true. Me personally, I've never needed to think about it. I don't have a girlfriend. I don't have a boyfriend. So I just do what I want. But yeah, it's interesting that it's divided people. But let me know if you have any thoughts on 9696. Here's Olivia Dean, Baby Steps. You're on ZM.

0: Is it Zara Larson with Lush Life, and we are about bang on halfway through New Zealand Music Month, Te Marama Poro o Aotearoa, and all May long we want to obviously be playing Kiwi music to celebrate the wonderful, incredible history, the storied history of music we have here in Aotearoa, New Zealand. If the good thing about New Zealand music, though, is that everyone has a different opinion on what's considered iconic music from our great nation. We want to hear about it from you, so text through your iconic New Zealand hits to 9696 to hear them live on ZM, in case there's any that we've missed, and usually there is, and that's not a bad thing. That's the beautiful thing about community when it comes to music. We all got a different opinion. Coming up in a few, it's Taylor Swift, Alex Warren, Stan Walker, and Naughty right here on ZM.
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2: 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We got one love. This song is for the people, hopefully to bring unity, more peace, more love. We've only got one life, so let's live it good. Yeah.

0: Blaze FM, Gracie Abrams with Close to You. Daughter from Hell is the name of her new album, and that is coming out in July. We're looking forward to that one. Gracie, coming up after 11, the morning slowly getting away from us. It's Ella Langley and the Chainsmokers. Also, Benson Boone and the Jonas Brothers all coming your way right after 11 here on ZM.
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1: Plays Edm, it's Benson Boone with Beautiful Things, and it's a little after 11 a.m. on your Saturday morning. I hope you've had a great end to your week and a great start to your weekend. It's certainly getting chilly out there, so make sure you crank that heater today. Stay nice and warm. So what do you say? I know you say slip, slop and slap in summer. We need to come up with something like that for winter, I think. Coming up in a few, it's the Jonas Brothers 660 and Noah Kahan, whose new album is out at the moment. Let me know on 9696 how you're feeling about that. First up, though, here's Stella Lefty. On a train. This one's

Blaze ZM at 660 with We Made It, another classic NZ band there. Do keep your requests coming through, by the way, for New Zealand music. It is, of course, NZ Music Month. We've already had some really awesome texts come through as well with your requests for maybe tracks that you want to hear, tracks we might have missed. We've had Blue Eyed Maori by Corella, any songs by Adam Snow, some really good stuff coming through. So if you do have anything you'd like to hear for New Zealand Music Month, make sure you send it through to 9696. Here's Noah Khan with The Great Divide, and you're on ZM.

0: Blaze FM, it's Teddy Swims with the door. Now we're heading into winter, and what does that mean? Winter means typically your power bills go up because your heating bill goes up because you're cold all the time. So, thanks to Mercury, Fletch, Vaughan and Haley are going to be paying off half of one of your bills. 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How good's that? Olivia Dean is coming your way in a few minutes. Also Calvin Harris and Dua Lipa on ZM.
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9: 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The Hunt, Prey vs Predator. A reality series set in a sprawling remote forest where contestants are divided into prey and predator roles. Think The Hunger Games meets The Traitors with a sprinkling of Big Brother. 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The Hunt, Prey vs Predator, streaming now on TVNZ+.
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11: It's the end of the day after walking a track.

Ladies and gentlemen, it's a classic there. Calvin Harris, Dua Lipa with One Kiss. Now, we, following COVID, I think there was a little bit of fear that we weren't going to have the same return to our live music events as we did before COVID. But a few years later, all I can say is we have bounced back in a major way. Because this year alone, we've got Olivia Dean coming down. We've got Zara Larsson. We've got 5 Seconds of Summer. Hilary Duff. Lily Allen. By the way, those first five acts that I just mentioned, all in the same month, all in October this year, which is a massive month. We've also got Alex Warren, we've got Noah Kahan, he's also playing in October, and Jason Derulo, Jack Johnson, the list goes on. We are spoiled, aren't we? Here's Samba with 12 to 12, you're on ZM.

0: it up. Loving, I'm living, so we turning up. 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
1: 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I hope it's been a great start to your weekend. Coming your way right after 12, we've got Harry Styles, Kenya Grace, a little bit of Hozier, and Homegrown Heroes 660. It's all coming your way right after 12, right here on ZM.
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